0: for the Dolphins. They defeat the Tigers 36-22 at Campbelltown Stadium. West coach Benji Marshall still proud of his side.
1: Yeah, the resilience we showed. We lost Jock there early. That was HIA, so he'll be out next week. Then we lost Patrick, shoulder popped out. So just boys playing in different positions.
0: The Titans had a 19-18 victory over the Panthers. And at the World Cup, the Netherlands beat Sweden.
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0: Cloudy today with a very high chance of rain, most likely from late this morning, a top of 22 degrees. The rain should ease a little bit tomorrow with a top of 21.
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Georgia Claire Flippo is from Melbourne. She started playing the drums at the age of 9. We know her as G Flip. She got the nickname off her father because his nickname was Flippo. Her great new song, Bed on Fire. We'll play that for you next here at 102.9 Hot Tomato.

0: 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Sounds old. 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
7: The Nick Scali half-yearly clearance ends Sunday, with everything reduced across the entire Nick Scali range. Everything is reduced during the half-yearly clearance. End Sunday at Nick Scali.
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1: Norm from Benora Point. How's your Sunday travelling so far, Norm?
2: Yeah, good, mate. Just waiting for this rain that's turning up where family's supposed to be getting.
1: Yeah, Bureau's saying a few showers about today, but should be clearing up for the rest of your working week next week with tops of about 21 degrees. But school holidays, let's hope the weather's pretty good for that, but won't matter if you're in the circus because you're inside, of course, and we've got your double pass to enjoy, Norm. So come up from Benora Point to Broadwater Parklands.
2: Well, I'm going to send that to my my two youngest grandkids up in Illinois, because then my mum and dad can take them. I reckon I'll enjoy that.
1: Sounds good, Norm, and you enjoy the rest of your Sunday.
2: You too, mate. Thank you.
1: 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You can win them in the next 50 minutes to head along to Ashton's, the Great Australian Circus, these school holidays at Broadwater Parklands.
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0: The Gold Coast 1029 Hot Tomato. What a win last night for our Titans against the Panthers, Cbus Super Stadium. It was all part of Retro Round. The boys were dressed in their Chargers Guernseys going back to the 90s, and I believe even an appearance by the original himself, Captain Charger, on the night in the suits. I'm going to try and track him down after 11 o'clock and see how he's pulled up. We're going to get back into the Gold Coast Best Music Variety as well. The new one for Alex Warren. It's called Passenger. He announced recently his Oz tour. He's coming our way, Brizzy Entertainment Centre, 1st of September. Should be a great show. And we're going to head back to the 80s with Pat Benatar. And we'll give you more chances to score family passes to the Circus Ashton's Broadwater Parklands during the school holidays. 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
1: The Nick Scali half-yearly clearance ends Sunday with everything reduced across the entire Nick Scali range. Everything is reduced during the half-yearly clearance. Sunday at Nick Scali.
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11: In NRL, the Dolphins have made it 7 in a row, defeating an injury-hit Tiger side 36-22 last night. Off contract, Cody Nikorima scoring one try and setting up two more. Dolphins coach Christian Wolf really happy with the win.
12: It's a tough place to come. They're a tough team to play, particularly when they get a bit of momentum in the first half. And I think at one stage there, the penalties and six against was 11-3, which is tough to overcome.
11: Titans rookie Zane Harrison helped upset the Panthers 19-18. In AFL, Collingwood defeated Port by 26 points.
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11: Cloudy today with a very high chance of rain, most likely from late this morning, a top of 22 degrees. The rain should ease a little bit tomorrow with a top of 21.
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0: 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Sounds old. 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

0: We play the Gold Coast Best Music Variety, 102.9 Hot Tomato. It's Dorso with you for your Sunday. Now, they say one song can change your life forever. Well, that definitely happened to Gautier, or his real name, Wally, with somebody that I used to know. This song went top 10 in over 30 countries, won multiple ARIA Awards, and the biggest thing, Grammy. It won a Grammy or two Grammy Awards back in 2013 for Record of the Year and Best Pop Duo. Of course, it features the vocals of also Kimbra from New Zealand. But here it is, song that changed his life, Gautier, somebody that I used to know, 102.9 Hot Tomato.
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2: The Nick Scali half-yearly clearance ends Sunday, with everything reduced across the entire Nick Scali range. Everything is reduced during the half-yearly clearance. End Sunday at Nick Scali.
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1: Now, Jordan from Palmy, how about we send you along to the circus?
2: Yeah, that'd be great.
1: When's the last time you've been?
2: Buddy, would have been when I was a kid.
1: Yeah, well, go back and enjoy, mate. It's Broadwater Parklands. It's going to be there during the winter school holiday, so you can go and see all the world-class aerial act. Lots of sides splitting laughs. It's all part of Ashton's The Great Australian Circus.
2: Awesome, that's sick. 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
1: 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It's Hot Tomato.
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3: I was at the hairdresser's today and one of the ladies there mentioned that she still had the umbilical cords from her children.
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10: They look after everyone.
11: The Nick Scali half-yearly clearance ends Sunday, with everything reduced across the entire Nick Scali range. Everything is reduced during the half-yearly clearance. Sunday at Nick Scali.
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Everyone getting excited. The big wedding not far away. Tay-Tay and Travis. And apparently this last couple of days there's been a lot of activity at Taylor's Rhode Island Mansion. Apparently a lot of ladies only spotted. So could it have been a bit of a hen's party? We're all waiting to see when the action will be happening. The wedding should be huge. This is a brand new song. I Knew It, I Knew You from the Toy Story 5 soundtrack. It's Hot Tomato.

0: Yeah, thanks for jumping in my cab, guys. I'm Wayno. Who the hell are you?
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0: Oh, yeah, sweet, bro. 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

0: 929 Hot Tomato. We'll get the weekend sports update with Alana in just a tick. In a huge night last night, Cbus Super Stadium. It was all part of Retro Round. Our Gold Coast Titans taking on the Penrith Panthers. An amazing win. The boys had the Gold Coast Chargers jerseys on. And the original himself, the mascot, Captain Charger, made an appearance. I've tracked him down. How did you pull up, mate?
1: I'm a bit sore, to be honest. But I'm all right.
0: And what a win by our boys.
1: How good was it? It was like, there's no way I would have thought that, you know, it was going to end out like that. Like, Penrith have been such a good side. They were always going to be very, very hard to beat. And sure enough, we made it a tight one by 1 point, but how good was it for the crowd? And there was probably 20,000 plus there. It was an amazing night.
0: And good to get back into the Lycra. What were some of the highlights?
1: Just the silliness, mate. There's a lot of the old boys there. They celebrated Retro Round with a lot of ex-Titans and Chargers, and even Giants were there. So they were all happy to see Captain Charger and getting old photos and everything like that. So that was a bit of fun. And the T-shirt cannon was amazing. It was good. We didn't have that in 1997.
0: Oh, well, rest up and we'll hear more about it tomorrow morning.
1: And you do so.
0: There is the original Captain Charger, and wake up tomorrow morning from 5. Gailey and Emily Jade for breakfast here at Hot Tomato.
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9: In NRL, the Titans have upset the Panthers. They defeated Penrith by 1 point. Ivan Cleary speaking after their 19-18 loss to Gold Coast.
10: Yeah, I think we just lost the killer punch, or the killer instinct, or whatever you want to call it. 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
9: The Dolphins defeated the Tigers 36-22. The Bulldogs came from behind to defeat the Seagulls 13-12. And today in the NRL, the Warriors will meet the Cowboys.
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9: Cloudy today with a very high chance of rain, most likely from late this morning, a top of 22 degrees. The rain should ease a little bit tomorrow with a top of 21.
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0: 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And they're giving you the chance to win a holiday to Fiji, 6 nights. All thanks to My Fiji and Marriott Bonvoy Resorts. 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And then all week, Trebs, I mean, speaking a bit of Fijian, and you have to tell us what he's saying. Things like this.
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2: Amber's out and about the streets of the GC for a Sunday afternoon. What's happening, Amber?
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2: We've got school holidays just around the corner, so looking for things to do with the kids.
3: Yes, I am.
2: Well, we're going to help you out. We're going to throw you away the family pass to head along to the circus at Ashton's.
3: Oh, yay! Thank you so much!
2: 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This time it's performing at the Broadwater Parkland, so a great venue. It's on during the holidays. Of course, you've got the world-class aerial acts and the side-splitting laughs and Ashton's, daredevils, everything. So it should be fun.
3: That sounds amazing. Thank you so much.
2: Yeah, book now, ashtonentertainment.com.au. Got more tickets to give away. We'll do that inside the next 50 minutes here at Hot Tomato. Good luck.
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Let us know what you think of this new one. It's The Script, The Man in the Arena, new to Hot Tomato. If I stay-

0: Canada. And we've got more tickets to go as well if you want to head along to Ashton's, the great circus, Broadwater Parklands for the holidays. 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We ask you to call and you can be a weekend Gold Coast winner here at Hot Tomato.
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It's 1029 Hot Tomato with Dorso. Lots of celebs spotted at this year's World Cup soccer over there in America. Justin Bieber, one of them. He performed his song Yukon in the opening ceremony and then was seen in the crowds with his partner Hailey during the Socceroos America game. This is his latest one.

0: Right, team, welcome to the Identity Fraud Workshop and how you can prevent it happening to you. I'm Kelly, and who do we have here?
1: Hi, this is Somber.
2: This is Pink.
3: What's good, y'all? I'm Post Malone.
0: Right, I'm going to need to see some ID because they sound like fraudulent names.
4: Hello, Gina and Hachimale.

0: Yeah, that's Somber, homewrecker, 1029 Hot Tomato. Had a bit of a listen to his brand new song, which comes out next Friday. And without giving too much away, it's kind of like a mix between Coldplay and Oasis. So we'll look forward to that. This is Dawson. We've got more local winners coming up with our tickets, family passes to Ashton's The Great Australian Circus. Chantelle's one of the performers. And how did you get into this?
1: When I was a kid, I grew up on Ashton Circus, which was owned by my grandparents. That since closed in 2000, and the family have grown and gone on to open their own circuses. So we've actually got three family circuses touring at the moment, and we're one of them. And, yeah, we all grew up in the circus, and we had a school teacher that travelled with us, and it was like a little village on wheels. We had an electrician that travelled with us and, you know, all that sort of thing. So it was a pretty cool way to grow up and travel Australia performing.
0: Yeah, going
1: to
0: be a great thing to do during these school holidays. So when we ask you to call, get ready, 55-71-1029, and you could be off to Ashton's.
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1: Go to a function on Saturday night in Brisbane. 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She did that thing that happens to you and I quite often. I feel like I know you from somewhere. Mm. And then I said, oh, where are you from? And she said, I'm from the Gold Coast. And I went, aha, I do breakfast radio, so you may have seen me. And so she goes, nah, I don't listen to radio. 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What do you listen to? 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Yeah. I said, that would be Gailey. She goes, yeah, that's it. I said, Gailey and Emily J. She goes, yeah, that's the show. 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
2: 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Family passes. We'll do that inside the next 50 minutes here at Hot Tomato.
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92.9 Hot Tomato. American singer Gracie Abrams has got a massive following here in Oz. A lot of people excited. Her brand new album, Daughter from Hell, it's coming out on July 17, featuring this single, Hit the Wall. 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

0: Gold Coast, 1029 Hot Tomato. Coming up very soon, another chance to get a family pass to Ashton's, the Great Australian Circus at Broadwater Parklands, these school holidays. I've been catching up with Chantel. She's a performer at the circus. She does lots of things, including getting out of the way of sharp objects. Now, Chantel, tell us, have you ever been injured seriously?
1: No, not dramatically, just a little nip on my fishnet tights, which that's the most dramatic it's ever been, so not too bad.
0: And give us a quick rundown what people can expect at the Circus of Broadwater Parklands this year.
1: Well, we've got a great show lined up. We've got stunning aerial acts, dancers, hand balancing, contortion. We've got comedy and, of course, the Globe Riders, which is always a crowd favourite.
0: Good on you, Chantel. Sounds like a lot of fun. Hey, more of the Gold Coast best music variety on the way. John Mellencamp coming up. And up next, a singer who's engaged to Lenny Kravitz's daughter.
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1: 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The Devil Wears Prada 2 soundtrack had some big names on it, featuring Lady Gaga, also Olivia Dean. And this one, the latest for Sienna Spiro. 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

0: The Gold Coast Best Music Variety, 102.9 Hot Tomato. And it was tragic news recently that came out. Oliver Tree, a very talented musician who passed away in a helicopter crash. In the next 30 minutes, we're going to hear his most famous song. And also Silverchair Straight Lines. And your final chance to get a family pass to Ashton's, the Great Australian Circus at Broadwater Parklands for the school holidays. That's coming up as well here at 102.9 Hot Tomato.
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We've got Silverchair's Straight Lines not too far away there. Former lead singer Daniel John's been pretty busy in the property world. He bought a home back in the year 2000 for $1.4 million. He spent many years in that home in Merriweather. He recently demolished the home and was going to build a new dream home on it, but instead he just sold the vacant lots for $3 million. So made a bit of money, even without a house. Here's Ed Sheeran on 102.9 Hot Tomato.

0: 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More local winners not too far away. It is your final chance today to get the family pass to see world-class aerial acts and side-splitting laughs at Ashton's, the Great Australian Circus at Broadwater Parklands. It's like the perfect prize to win as the school holidays kick off. So 55-711-0029 before 4 o'clock, you can score those tickets. And more of the Gold Coast best music variety on the way. George Michael coming up. And the singer who, well, a lot of rumours are saying had her hen's night, or as they say, bachelorette party over the last couple of days. We're going to hear from her soon here at 1029 Hot Tomato.
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1: 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Here's a blast from the past. Bringing that old school back. 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

0: Gold Coast 1029 Hot Tomato. Moira, Big Trev, giving you the chance to win a fantastic holiday. 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Staying at the beautiful Marriott Bonvoy Resort. 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Well, Trev is. 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And if you do, you go in the draw. So good luck. Your first chance tomorrow morning from 3 o'clock. 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And don't forget also from 4 this afternoon, the best of the show. Moira and Big Trev reheated, kicking off from 4 o'clock. On the way next, more of the Gold Coast's best music variety. Hey, we're going to hear the latest from a singer. He started singing when he was only 4 years of age, and he started out doing Elvis impersonations. We'll get him on the radio next here at Hot Tomato.
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1: Now, Kirsty from Maudsland, we're giving away some cool family passes this weekend, aren't we?
2: It's for the circus.
1: It is. 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When did you last go to the circus?
2: It's been a very long time. 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
1: Well, you've got some family to take along?
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1: Okay, well, congratulations, Kirsty. 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
2: Thank you so much.
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4: That's the show motto. One of the show mottos. Mm-hmm. We were talking about, Victoria is now the worst state in the country for car theft. Mm. Used to be Queensland, but congratulations, Victoria. We were talking about old school car locks. Like, how did you do it? I didn't realise, because I've just bought a manual car, that's actually better for me, because not one can drive an automatic.
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3: 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Hot Tomato.

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1: Now, we want to know what you will do in this situation. You bought tickets to a movie, you go in there, you sit down, you're ready to go, you got your snacks going, movie starts, some teenagers sit in front of you, seems everything's going good at the moment, and then all of a sudden they start using their phone. Not quietly, they use it on speaker and like it's a video call and they're having a chat to their friends.
2: Okay, is the movie going?
1: The movie is going.
2: Okay.
1: There's footage of someone filming this guy while he's on his phone, just chatting out loud as I'm doing now. And then it turns around, there was a bit of a cut in the filming, and then there's another shot of the kid turning around with the flashlight on and just shining it in people's faces.
3: Boo.
1: And then they get out and then just run out.
2: Oh, they don't even stay for the movie.
1: No, well, one kid stays around for the movie and goes, that wasn't me, sorry about that. And then the other two, like a guy and a girl, ran out of the movies.
3: Well, clearly they're not paying for the tickets then, are they?
1: Yeah. Obviously mum and dad are paying for the tickets to let them go watch whatever.
2: Am I by myself?
1: No, you've got maybe, let's say, Jackson, your 15-year-old's with you. What do you do?
2: I'd use my mum voice.
1: Yes?
2: Yeah. I'd do a bit of the old
1: yes.
2: That kind of action.
1: Okay.
4: Just cough on them.
2: Yeah. Scare them with COVID.
1: Now, I've been in this situation before. It happened probably about a year and a half ago. Two girls on their phone just having a chat. And then I was just turning them and going, can you guys just keep it down? And they just ignored us. And I was like, oh, I'm going to have to be that guy. I didn't raise my voice. I just got up, walked out. And then went dobbed on them.
2: Good. Yeah, dobbed on them. They're like, the grown man that you are.
1: But it was good because there was another older gentleman. He was out there and he was walking back in. I've told people about it.
4: Older than you?
1: Yes.
2: So very elderly. Did he have a carer?
4: He wouldn't have had time to go out and complain and come back.
2: Was he in a chair? Oh, did he have a speedy mobile? Like, you know, one of those ones that they've got on the TV, the ones that you can just fold up and down? Has he got one of those?
1: Stop it.
2: They'd be quicker than you. Were they in the session before?
1: Yeah.
2: Was that what? And it took him 4 hours to get outside.
1: We want to know what you're doing in this situation. Mm. Would you go dob on them?
2: Like a grown man.
1: Would you just move spots? And let them go, that could be someone else's problem.
2: Can we also discuss the fact that everyone now thinks it's okay to talk on speakerphone on your phone?
1: Yeah, we've got to bring that back tomorrow.
2: I was at the Toots at Westfield Helensvale the other day.
1: Just hanging out,
2: right? I was just hanging at the Toots, you know, because that's what I do. and I was sitting in the Toot, and then I overheard someone watching like a YouTube video in the stall next to me in like Brazilian, like at full volume.
1: I
2: was like, no, like this is a Toot. You don't
1: quiet
2: watch
1: time.
2: A Toot. That's a home thing if you
1: maybe
2: want to go and do
1: covering
2: that.
1: Up
2: oh, I didn't think about that.
1: Yeah.
2: But still, even in the shops everywhere, people just walk around with speakerphones.
1: Yeah,
2: now.
1: I don't know.
2: I don't get that. Yeah. The elderly I can understand. You're fine. But everyone else, I'm just not. I just think it's rude.
4: All right, well, we might come back to that tomorrow, but we want to know right now the situation Trevor was describing in the cinema.
1: Yes.
4: As kids, or anyone, really, being a nuisance, what would you do?
1: Yes.
4: Let's discuss, please.

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0: Coming up soon on 102.9 Hot Tomato with Moira and Big Trev Reheated. We're talking about old school car locks and old school tricks for keeping your car safe. We'll get to that real soon. Right now though, Trevor.
1: We want to know what you do in this situation. You're sitting down watching a movie, you're ready to go. The movie's running. Some teenagers in front of you are on their phones. They're having a chat. They're being annoying. And then they turn around and flash their flashlight at you on their phone. And they're just being jerks. What would you do in that situation?
2: Make passive-aggressive noises, like that, and then sneak out and dob on them.
1: Yes.
2: Because I don't need confrontation in my life.
1: No, I don't need that at all.
2: No.
1: Even though I'd enjoy it, but
2: actually,
1: no.
2: Madam Taken, what would you do? Not being, like, we're obviously, the three of us are parents here. I'd like to hear what you would do.
3: Mm. No, I'll be honest, teenagers scare me.
2: Thank you.
3: So I would probably do the same.
2: Thank you.
3: Adults, different story.
2: Totally. Mm-hmm. I'm much the same because you just don't know what you're dealing with.
3: No. Yeah.
2: I mean, I know what a perimenopausal woman is. And I know what a hormonal teenager is and ain't not pretty.
1: We want to know what you would do. Madam Dakin would probably throw a shoe.
2: Yeah.
1: Kim from Bimama, what would you do?
4: Okay, what I would like to do I would like to pour my drink over the top of them.
1: Yes.
4: Mm-hmm. Mm-hmm. So they can go away.
1: Yes.
4: And let me watch my movie in peace.
1: Yep.
4: Because it's downright inconsiderate.
1: Yes.
4: People need to have some consideration for others.
1: Yep.
4: But in reality, what I would do is probably go out and get one of the people that work at the cinemas to go and tell them to turn their phones off.
2: Yeah, yes. Dobby dob dob. That's what we'd all do, I think.
1: Yeah.
2: Well, the thing is, like...
4: Yeah, but, you know, don't let them know that it was me so they don't come back.
1: Oh, so you have to do it. I'm just going to the toilets.
2: Oh, that was such a good wee. I went to the toilet before. I didn't go anywhere near.
4: No, get popcorn, come back with something.
1: There you go.
2: You're smart. Any good excuse. On you.
1: Yes, good.
2: Love it.
1: Don't use the old toilet theory. Yeah, that's fine.
2: Perfect.
1: Okay.
2: Pete from Burley Waters, what would you do in this situation?
5: Oh, you've got to call it out. You have to call it out. It's, some kids, you speak to them and they just go, oh, yeah, light bulb moment, I'll stop.
1: Yeah.
5: Yeah. Yeah. I was down at Miami just finishing a job near the beachfront, talking to the customer, and all of a sudden, across the road was three or four kids. One broke a branch off a tree. It's been four kids were breaking branches off a tree.
1: Yeah.
5: Are you sure? I said, hey, enough.
1: Yeah.
5: And they all just went, oh, yeah, sorry. And they packed up and left.
1: Yeah.
5: Light bulb moment. Yeah, we should be doing that.
2: I would hope that they would have a light bulb moment. I just have a fear of large packs of teenagers. I do. That's why I didn't go into teaching because I did my degrees and then I wanted to go teach and do like theatre teaching and be, you know, it would have been Miss McGregor for theatre. But large groups of teenagers scare the bejesus out of me because I don't know what's going to happen.
1: Good to know.
2: And I'm short as well, so most of them, even the grade eights are taller than me.
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1: Now, we saw today Victoria is now the worst state in the country for car theft. It used to be Queensland, but now it is Victoria.
2: Well done, guys.
1: Well done.
0: All yours.
1: Well, you can have that one. Experts are saying, I don't understand all the fancy type of cars and all that kind of stuff. And there was a question to an expert this morning, are electric cars being broken into as much as other cars?
2: Yeah.
1: And then also he said, look, the one thing that you could do for every type of car is put one of those old school steering locks on it.
2: Yeah.
1: The ones where you have to, the
2: hooks on it and then goes.
1: Not a stupid idea.
2: No, it's not a stupid idea at all.
1: Because if they can get in with their newfangled key things and everything else, but if they can't actually
2: drive the car,
1: then that. And Ben, you brought up an interesting point off air, as you said, because I've recently just got, well, it's not a new car, it's a 2013 car, but it's very fancy to me. Because you can make phone calls on it and stuff, like in the car. Ben called me today and I told him, you're on the car phone.
3: She said it like that.
1: I did actually say it like that.
3: You can just talk normally.
1: I'm on the car phone. I'm on Smith Street. I'm only like 6 minutes away. Where you don't have to yell, I'm on the car phone. You said a manual would actually deter people as well.
3: Yeah, because kids don't know how to drive them.
2: Yeah.
3: So that if they see that or an auto next door, what are they going to choose?
1: They're going to choose the easy one.
2: Yeah, he's dead right, because when I was working for the street team, I was the only one that could drive a manual car. And there was five in the team. And
1: that's right, I remember that.
2: And all of them, I had to get called in to drive the car, the van.
1: Because no one could.
2: To different events. Because
1: remember when the other guy who used to work here, he used to have to drive the car to events and leave it there.
2: Yes.
1: Because none of them could drive it from the station to the event.
2: And then he'd go pick it up and drive it back from.
1: Oh, my gosh.
2: Good on you, Juzzy.
1: Oh, my gosh.
2: My mate for, you know, we... giving out hints for Victorians, you know, to help them
1: with car theft. Yeah, let's go old school, though. So we're talking the steering wheel clamp.
2: He used to take the face off his CD player.
1: Yeah.
2: Remember that?
1: Oh, yes.
2: You used to press the button, the face would come off, and the radio would be absolutely useless.
1: So therefore no one would think
2: it was fancy. Yeah. Or they take their whole CD player out.
1: Yes, the CD stacker.
2: Had a mate who had a steering wheel, his own personalised steering wheel, used to unlock that.
1: Take the whole steering wheel off
2: because it was a smaller steering wheel.
1: I remember my aunt. One of the first things my aunt said to me when I got a car, the first car I got, which was a 1978 Chrysler Lancer, absolute bucket of bolts. Never leave your handbag in your car. Never leave anything in your car, and that's what happened to me when I left a whole heap of stuff in the car and then here at the Hot Tomato car park, and we watched a lovely lady rifle through everything in my car for 17 minutes.
2: Because that's the one thing they look for. If there's a bag in there or something that
1: it's not the actual car they're wanting.
2: Yeah, they're just the stuff that's inside. So if you leave nothing in there or just make it look like a pigsty, then bang.
1: I can do that easily. Right, we want old school car lock tricks, you know. Did you used to park it away from everywhere, or do you park it somewhere underneath a camera?
2: Yeah.
1: Or do you have one of those old school steering clamp things? Yeah. I'm thinking about getting one.
2: I'm going to have to.
3: Okay.
2: Your car's a bit flash now.
3: But any of those old school ones that seem to work for all sorts of cars, we can pass it on to our comrades down south of the border.
1: Yes.
3: With their newfound problem. Let's chat about it next here at Hot Tomato. It's Moira and Big Trip.
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5: Getting Gailey back in the Captain Charger costume.
6: Everyone knows I like my Three Kings pizza.
5: The best, you say?
6: Oh, the toppings are amazing. Anyway, I went in to order the pizza. It was fairly early. Started ordering my pizza. The girl at the counter, she said, can I help you? I'll have a large chicken avocado pizza, please. Hold the tomato. And anyway, I'm standing there in the middle of order. I'm contemplating getting a couple of soft drinks, and I heard this behind me. I turned around, honestly, because I didn't know anyone was in there. This lady had snuck up.

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1: Now, talking about car theft, we talked a lot about cars in the last couple of weeks. I guess it's because of, you know, what's been going on.
2: Yeah.
1: But also, Victoria is now the car theft state, proudly. They are the worst.
3: Well done, guys.
1: Well done, guys. We're talking about one of the experts today said to get one of those old school car lock things to the car steering wheel lock. I didn't realise they were so expensive.
2: Yeah.
1: They can go up to like $160.
2: Really?
1: Yeah. Start off around about 25, which is probably more than what my last car was worth. Ryan from Runaway Bay, now you've sent me a photo on Instagram or Messenger. What is this thing that you have sent me a photo of?
4: Well, there's the manual gear shifter. You can get one that sits in your drink holder in the middle of your car, the console.
1: Hilarious. So people think it's a manual.
4: They think it's a manual. So, my best weapon at the moment is I've got a sticker on the window that says "Caution, Tasmanian Devil on board."
3: Nice one, Ryan. Nice.
0: Both very effective.
1: Both effective, yes.
4: Thank Enter you. At your own risk.
1: Love it. It's just with you in it, Ryan.
3: Yeah. Hey, Belinda from Coomera, what's that old school security you have on your car?
5: I used to have an old car, Barina, and it used to have a kill switch that was the cigarette lighter. So it was never actually used as a cigarette lighter because it didn't work, but it did have to be pushed in for me to be able to start the car.
1: That is so cool.
5: Every time I go out, I just take it out and take it with me, and the car could never be started without it.
3: Oh my God, I had no idea that was an option.
0: Was that like
3: car.
0: A fault, or was it designed like that?
5: No, it's just something like that. It was so good. I really love it. It was my favourite feature of the car.
1: Favourite feature. That is so cool.
3: What's your favourite feature tomorrow? Of
1: your car? Favourite feature of your car. Yep. All of it. Mine is. Yep. The fact it works. That's another one. Glenn from Eleonora. What do you got on your car safety wise?
6: Well, we've actually, I think instead of safety, I want to talk about a niche service area in the black market that you've identified.
1: Okay.
6: Because all three of my kids are learning to have a manual license because we've still got a manual car. So if they ever felt unscrupulous or hard up for a few bucks, they could hire out their services to Hooms for stealing manual cars.
1: They could actually. Yes. No, we do not recommend.
3: No, we don't recommend that, though.
1: Do not recommend.
6: But we do not recommend, but in this economy, you know.
3: Thank you, Glenn. We will pass that on to the police.
1: Glenn's also got a PIN number on his car as well, so that will actually. Yes, he doesn't yet.
6: I'm driving a car that does more thinking than I've ever done, and it's got a PIN number. It's unbelievable.
1: There you go.
3: Really?
1: Yeah.
6: You've got to put the PIN in before you'll actually drive anywhere. Otherwise, it just sits there and stares at you. Yeah.
3: Wow.
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0: 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Clearly, that was me just pretending. 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
2: It's planes in the sky, so I can see them. 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
1: Unless you're inside the precinct, you'll never know. 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
5: Oh yeah, just here keeping you company this afternoon.
6: Hello.
5: Yeah. Sun left for Bali today.
6: Aww.
7: One down, one to go.
6: All right. How long has he been in Bali for?
5: He's there for 2 weeks with his grandparents.
6: Oh, is it school holidays already?
5: School holidays the week after.
6: Oh.
5: So he's just taking a week off of school because he's all up to date with his sister.
6: He's up to date?
8: It's because the flights were half the price.
6: Ooh. Read a bit. Reading through the net.
5: Anyway, what are you talking about?
6: I'm talking about what do you use at work, as in what do you take from work to use at home? Mm-hmm. Milk, stationery, bananas, bread. That was just yesterday.
5: Also, what's that noise that haunts you? I had an old school teacher called Mr. Hunter. He passed away a couple of weeks ago, but he always used to carry around a meter ruler. And if you were asleep or not paying attention, he'd slap that baby down right on the desk and scare the absolute bejesus out of you. So we want to know, what's that noise that always haunts you?
9: Mm-hmm. All right, we're going to chat about that next with Moira and Big Trev. 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
2: Before I start this story, just condolences. My school teacher from high school, his name was Ian Hunter, also known as Herbie. He passed away of cancer last week. Condolences go out to his family and friends and relatives. He was one of my favourite teachers at school, and he taught science, and he was like a really good teacher. But the one thing that I sent this message around to, I probably around about six of my schoolmates. I said, Herbie's passed away. And I went, oh, my God. And then I just brought up this one thing. I said, 1 metre ruler. That's all I wrote. And he goes, well, yes, remember that. He used to carry around a 1 metre ruler around during his lessons as he was talking. And if people were talking in his class, he'd just slap it on the table. Or if you're, like, falling asleep, he'd get in between two of yous and just slam this metre ruler right in between yous, and it would scare the bejesus out of you.
0: Oh.
2: Just had that slapping sound, and then you'd absolutely crap your pants.
0: Mm-hmm.
2: And that's the one thing. Anytime I hear something like that cracking, it takes me right back to science class, the science labs, and it would absolutely scare the crap out of me. Like a meter ruler just hitting the table just absolutely would do my head in.
3: Good thing.
2: Would be like I explained before, shovel, as my dad was working in the in the roads traffic and authority, so the RTA, and he would go out and help with gravel and spread it out on the roads. But every time he was in the back of a trailer and we'd have to move dirt, the scraping of the shovel going across metal as he's picking up, I just can't listen to it. Even when I'm doing it, I've got to either get Bria or the boys to do it. I go, you got to have to do that because that it's like nails down a chalkboard.
3: Actually, that's a good one too.
0: Nails down a chalkboard.
2: Yeah, nails down a chalkboard. But I can never, obviously have nails. But is there a noise that takes you back so far? You said kookaburra.
0: Because I did news for however long, 10 years, horrible at it. And the kookaburra sounds the beginning of the Hot Tomato news.
2: Yeah.
0: So even if I was out in the car park on a weekend or like, at home and I'd hear a kookaburra, I'd still think I had to go and run and do the news.
2: Yes.
0: And it literally still haunts me to this day.
2: Yeah, because you've done this. When we first started working together, the kookaburra noise would come on, and then
0: you'd just jump every single time because you think that you've missed the news.
2: Or Ben would say, your news is next.
0: Oh, yeah, that's right.
2: So we want to know, what is that noise that haunts you? Everywhere you go, every time you hear it, could be a kookaburra, could be something else. What's that noise that always haunts you wherever you go?
3: Makes you shudder.
2: Yes.
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0: 1029, Hot Tomato, Moira and Big Trev reheated for a Sunday afternoon. Coming up shortly, Moisey wants to talk about the things that you use at work, maybe even borrow and don't return. You know, those supplies. We'll get to that shortly. Right now, Trev.
1: We had a teacher good, Ian Herbie Hunter, who passed away last week, but he was our science teacher, would carry a meter ruler around with him and just slap it on the desk. Oh. Just to scare you, just to make sure you're awake, mm-hmm. and just to make sure you're paying attention. Mm. Always near me.
2: Oh, really? What a surprise.
1: Kind of weird.
2: Wouldn't have thought so.
1: Mm. We want to know, what's that noise that still haunts you? Could be from school, could be from work, could be from anywhere. Rachel from Ormo, what was it?
3: So I used to work at the casino about 10 years ago.
1: Yeah.
3: And do you remember the old jackpot carnival with the clowns?
1: Yeah, yeah, yeah.
3: Yeah, so above, when you have banks of those, there was usually like a TV up above it that used to just advertise like the jackpot carnival and the merry-go-round going around. That tune that it played, like if you were sitting there doing a graveyard shift and the casino's quiet and all you can hear is that that sound just haunted my dream.
2: Oh, gosh.
1: Oh, my God. I remember those
3: Four
1: ones.
3: Years.
1: Oh, really?
3: Oh. Yes. Oh. Still does to this day.
1: So if you, like, walk into a club and that thing's playing, you just walk straight out?
3: Basically, yeah. Thank God most of them have gone now because, like, they're very old machines. But, yeah, it's just one of those tunes I cannot get out of my head.
1: See, that's a, that, yeah, because, well, like, you've been working there for so long, it's just continuous and it just burns into in your brain.
2: Oh, thanks, Rach. Natalie from Helensvale, what's this sound that haunts you?
4: Look, I think it haunts a lot of people, this, but the endless sounds of dogs licking themselves.
1: No.
2: Yeah, I know exactly what you mean.
1: What?
2: Yes.
1: Yeah. Is it?
4: And it's when you're asleep and they're just in the corner licking themselves. Yeah. And
2: what? And it's not like just that area that you're thinking of, Trevor. It's the whole thing.
4: They lick anything.
2: Anything. And it just...
1: Why?
2: They do it all the time. Because they're dogs.
0: Mine gets right into licking the leather couch.
2: Oh.
0: I think maybe she thinks it's a cow. I'm not quite sure. I'll lick further, far enough, I might find something under here.
2: Might be some carcass.
1: Yes. Simon from Mudjabar, what's that noise that haunts you?
5: Oh, it's the noise of the modern age.
1: It's oh, really?
5: Notification you get through Microsoft Teams. I hear it everywhere.
1: You used to hear it a lot, Simon?
5: Oh, in my job, it haunts me. It follows me. I go into cafes and I hear the phone go off in someone's work or their laptop, and it just sends shivers down.
2: What does it sound like? I don't know. I don't know what the noise is.
5: Diddling.
2: Oh, okay.
1: Yes.
2: Right. Okay.
5: The first time I hear it in my sleep, I wake up in cold sweats, and it's there.
1: What's the noise again?
5: Diddling. Diddling.
1: One more time?
0: Trevor, leave the poor man alone.
2: Leave him alone. You're putting him through pain.
0: Can you see the trauma he's being through?
2: Oh, my goodness.
1: Thank you, Silas.
5: I'm going to need years of therapy now.
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16: No, we aren't making them work an extra day, but we are reheating their show like a leftover curry. 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

0: Coast best music variety all weekend on 102.9 Hot Tomato. Right now, you got Moira and Big Trev reheated as well.
1: I have to admit that I only drink fancy coffee from work because I don't like paying for other fancy coffee.
2: What do you mean?
1: In the morning, we have like the instant one, like the kind of, you know, just
2: at home.
1: Yeah, the Nescafe pods or whatever it is. Yeah, that. But I wait till I get here for the coffee machine because I'm cheap and I don't like paying for coffee. That is my confession.
2: Sometimes, well, back in the day when Mizey was only little and I used to forget milk, take home for his bottles and maybe take a bottle from here if it was just about to run out of the use-by date.
1: I didn't even look at the use-by dates. So I was just...
3: Moira, need milk.
2: Oh, yeah?
1: I would just take the milk. I don't own a stapler, but I have my work stapler, which does all of the other personal stuff that it needs to do with my paperwork, anything to do with trivia. I come into work to print my trivia sheets even on the holidays.
2: Oh, yeah?
1: I do.
2: Oh, my God.
1: Yeah. Such a time.
0: I think the printer's probably the
1: printer, I would say, would be the worst.
2: Yeah, photocopy paper, when we'd run out of photocopy paper,
1: you know when you have to take that ream of paper to the first day of school?
2: Mm-hmm.
1: Thank you, Hot Tomato.
2: When my wife is studying a lot and she needed to put her notes up on the wall near her desk, may have taken a couple of strips of blue tack.
0: Oh, blue tack. You can bring that back though, Jeff, I'm sure.
1: Oh, yeah, reuse that.
2: Yeah, of course.
1: We want to know, what have you accidentally borrowed on purpose from work and never returned? Because you couldn't. Because it's in your belly.
2: Well, the pens run out of ink.
1: Oh, the pens.
2: Oh, the stationery cupboard is so good here for pens.
1: We can't be the only people. But see, I was doing this from a very young age. My mother used to work in a retirement village.
2: Oh, you'd steal for the old people?
1: No.
2: Is that where my change goes?
1: They had this beautiful stationery cupboard. It was just beautiful. And I was left there every afternoon while Mum was finishing her shift and I would go and do my homework, in inverted commas, which basically meant just raid the chocolate jar and look at all the pretty stationery.
0: And then you started to raid the...
1: Then I started to... Stationery.
2: Is that where it's come from?
1: I think it's a...
2: Is that your stationery? Is that where it started?
1: It's like a thing I've got.
2: That is your thing.
1: It is my thing.
2: We were trying to figure out where did this stationery...
1: The stationery obsession.
0: You're just a kleptomaniac.
1: I really am.
2: You're a klepto.
1: But only with stationery.
2: And milk.
1: Yes.
2: And photocopy paper.
0: Oh.
1: Yes.
2: And staplers.
1: And printers.
2: Yeah.
0: Okay, well...
1: It's hard to get the toilet hot paper tomato out car. Of you. Oh, the hot tomato car. Yeah, okay. So I borrowed that for a couple of years.
0: And didn't give it back.
1: And didn't give it back. And then someone wrote it off. But I did pay for it.
2: Are we working with a thief, Ben?
0: Moira can't be the only one. So if you are happy to admit it, give us a call. Do you acquire things at work?
1: Thank you, Ben.
0: Appropriate things from work.
2: You can be anonymous.
1: Yeah, feel free.
0: Yeah. You can be anonymous, or you can just tell us your name and not be a big old chicken. At Hot Tomato.
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5: Hi, I'm Hannah Davies. Adelaide Thunderbirds are through to the Super Netball Grand Final with a 58-44 win over Melbourne Vixens. Some of AFLW's biggest names are locked in for Australia versus Ireland at North Sydney Oval in August. Kate Hoare, Jasmine Gardner and Zippy Fish feature in the first group of Aussie selections, while veterans Ashley McCarthy and Ulla O'Dwyer will lead the Irish. Australia has thumped the Netherlands by 98 runs at the Women's T20 World Cup, and Cassie Porter is third at 12 under, entering the final round at the Maya LPGA Classic.
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1: I wait to have coffee here at work because I don't like paying for coffee. It's not like it's fancy coffee. It's just like a Nescafe machine, but it's better than an instant.
2: I bring ham and cheese to work and use the bread here because it's free.
1: I
2: and it's really good bread.
1: Have taken milk in the past. I was helping out to free up the fridge. It was nowhere near the use by date though. Madam Dakin, have you accidentally on purpose borrowed anything from the workplace?
3: Muffins. Also milk.
1: Yes.
3: Bread.
1: Yes.
3: The printer.
1: Yes.
3: Staplers.
1: Yeah.
0: I was wondering where the printer went.
2: Essentials.
3: Yeah.
1: Paper clips.
3: Oh, absolutely.
1: Sharpies. Do know someone who did their entire wedding invitations on this work printer.
2: What?
1: They printed all of their wedding invitations on there.
2: Well, that's all of us out.
1: That's pretty impressive.
2: That is really, really
1: very
2: good.
1: Impressive.
0: Also, just given Dakes a great idea.
1: Sporting club.
2: I stole all the spoons from the...
1: Oh, I didn't steal the spoons. That's really annoying.
2: Yeah. That was me.
3: Were you the one that put them in the front?
2: Yeah.
1: Oh, that person. All right.
2: That's where they go.
1: Ali from Benoa, are you a klepto like me?
2: What?
3: No. I meant the forks.
1: Oh, not the forks? No. Okay.
3: No.
1: Ali from Benoa, are you a klepto like me?
4: Just a little bit.
1: Okay.
4: I think it's very safe because I did it in Victoria, in my Victorian job. So
1: it's
4: as
1: fine.
4: A Queenslander, taking it over the state. But I'm a school teacher and we obviously get given many, many things for our job. We're very lucky. And the school I worked at had a partnership with Apple. When I left... I handed in, you know, my belongings of what they gave me, but I may have ended up with an iPad that was really convenient for my little side hustle that I was doing.
1: Oh,
4: so
1: right.
4: I thought, you know, I might have accidentally, mistakenly put it somewhere in a deep, dark cupboard and...
1: What was his side hustle?
2: Like, stealing
1: only
2: iPads.
1: Fans?
2: Or? Stealing iPads.
4: Well, they are obviously all legal. All legal, of
1: yes,
4: course.
1: Yes.
0: Except for the stealing part.
4: I lost it. I lost it. As far as I knew, I didn't have it.
1: Yep. Yep.
2: Did you find it, though?
1: Did you accidentally find it?
4: Oh, accidentally, maybe a couple of days later, and then jumped in the car and moved up to beautiful Queensland.
1: Yeah.
4: Wow.
1: Too
4: far away.
2: And you can't post that
1: you
2: back.
1: Send that back.
2: Yeah.
1: No.
0: They can't do find my iPad from that far away.
2: Yeah. Find my iPad radius. It's at least 5 kilometres.
1: A couple of states over. Don't worry about it.
2: Yeah, fine.
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1: Ooh.
0: Clearly, that was me just pretending. 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
0: Yeah, right. 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

0: 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Sounds old. 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
0: 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Ugh. 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
1: Sammy's from Mudjerabar and wants to win 10K. 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
1: Well, yeah, well, 10 grand is a bang for sure.
0: Did Susie go out with a bang?
3: First question for $50. What is half of 120?
2: 75.
0: Nothing.
2: Oh, my God.
1: What is the answer, Sammy?
3: She said 60.
1: She said 60. 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
1: To go to a function on Saturday night in Brisbane. So it was an event for my husband and he was winning an award and a woman comes and stands next to me. She did that thing that happens to you and I quite often. I feel like I know you from somewhere. And then I said, oh, where are you from? And she said, I'm from the Gold Coast. And I went, aha, I do breakfast radio, so you may have seen me. And so she goes, nah, I don't listen to radio. And I went, okay. She goes, oh, actually I do, I lie. What do you listen to? She goes, ah, oh, that guy, he's been in radio a really long time. He's Ange Pease's husband. Yeah, I said, that would be Gailey. She goes, yeah, that's it. I said, Gailey and Emily J. She goes, yeah, that's the show. She said, do you listen to them? 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

0: 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The sound you'd hear back in the 80s before you played the record you just bought from Sunflower Records at Pac Fair. Sounds old. 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
0: 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Couldn't agree more. I've got no idea what he said. Take me away
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0: Obesity is not about willpower alone. 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

0: 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Ugh. Let's pump you up with some new music instead. 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Taylor Swift, I Knew It, I Knew You.
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1: Sammy's from Mudjerabar and wants to win 10K. You're in your last year of your 30s.
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0: Did Susie go out with a bang?
3: First question for $50. 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
2: 75.
0: Nothing.
2: Oh, my God.
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0: Until you don't. 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

0: 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Sounds old. 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
1: I reckon they'd say, Vanaka Bakalevu.
0: That's exactly what I thought. Couldn't agree more. I've got no idea what he said. Take me away
1: when I see you again. 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
1: I was at the hairdressers today and one of the ladies mentioned that she still had the umbilical cords from her children.
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0: Now on 1029 Hot Tomato, the sound of your favourite Cass single being chewed up. Sounds old. Let's play some new music instead. Justin Bieber, Speed Demon.
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12: Had reports of a broken down car along Brisbane Road in Helens Vale causing a couple of delays. But other than that, it is a clear run around your coast roads at this early stage of the morning. If you do spot anything, call the traffic hotline 5519 2275.
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12: It's 5 o'clock. Hi, I'm Rebecca Dakin. It looks like the state government has finally decided on its transport plan for the Gold Coast after axing stage 4 of the light rail to the airport. It's understood the state's poised to unveil a rapid transit alternative, which will include a metro-style bus network called the GC Surfer, travelling between Robina, Varsity Lakes, Burleigh Heads, the airport and Coolangatta, with stops every 10 minutes. And it looks like the tram isn't dead, with plans to add a new route from the existing station at the Uni Hospital to Harbour Town. A restaurant in Broadbeach has had to be evacuated after a small fire broke out in the middle of dinner service. The blaze started in the Gold Coast Highway business around 7:15 last night, with three fire crews needed to get it all under control. Thankfully, there was no serious damage. The grandmother of missing South Australian boy Gus Lamont has broken her silence, claiming police have got it wrong by naming her as their main suspect. Josie Murray hasn't been charged, with no trace of the boy ever found since he disappeared back in September. She's told Seven that detectives believe the four-year-old died from misadventure and that she buried his body.
7: It's ludicrous. It just doesn't make sense. Why would you do that to yourself when you know that if he'd had an accident, you just go, well, as much as we hate it and everything, you know, he's had an accident, right, you know, we've got to deal with it.
12: And speculations mounting that British PM Keir Starmer will resign by the end of the day as he continues to face growing pressure from within his own party. US President Donald Trump believes it's a sure thing, posting on social media that he's failed on two key issues, immigration and energy.
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12: The Melbourne Storm continued their winning run, overturning a 16-0 deficit to beat the Raiders 42-20. Cameron Munster scored a try and kicked the final conversion in his 250th game. He's told to beat the Raiders 42-20. Cameron Munster scored a try and kicked the final conversion in his 250th game. He's told

0: win over Saudi Arabia this morning. Belgium and Iran are taking to the pitch now, with Uruguay and Cabo Verde in action later, as well as New Zealand and Egypt. We'll check your weather next.
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1: Checking your weather now, and a fair bit of rain around this morning. It is expected that the showers will move away through the late morning. We're looking at a top around 22 degrees. A sunny one forecast for tomorrow, top of 21. Then mostly fine Wednesday, although possibility of a late shower. And then looking partly cloudy with some scattered showers about right through the rest of the week. It is 16 degrees at the moment. Keep getting the questions right. 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
5: Morning.
1: Oh, that's June.
6: That's very official. Are you playing ABC today?
1: Yes, I am. Dun, dun, dun, dun, dun, dun, dun. Can I still do it?
6: Yes, they do that.
1: I just remember when I would stay with my grandparents in Gatton, and that would be the alarm to wake up Nana and Grandad on the old.
6: But then we saw my Leonard Harvey Ball's character would come out. Hello, it's the 6 o'clock news.
7: Yes, it's the 22nd of
6: today,
7: June.
6: Today, five farmers lost their sheep and broke their leg in looking for it, and the shepherd couldn't find the farmers.
1: Yeah. For me, the nice thing is that I'd be staying with Nana and Grandad, and I'd hear the dun dun dun dun dun dun. We were absolutely not allowed to have like a little snuggle in bed with them until we heard that.
6: They had to sleep with the horses, and now they're in stable condition.
1: Yes. Look at you go. And we'd run in and have a snuggle.
5: Really thinking of that.
1: Oh, I miss my grandparents now. Anyway, it's National Kissing Day today.
6: Right-o.
1: So say that in your Harvey Ball voice.
7: It's National Kissing Day.
6: Come on, darling. Pucker up.
1: It's also a National Limoncello Day, the drink. Ooh, so that might be what you want to do. And Chocolate Eclair Day today.
6: Oh, now there's two types. I talk about the little pastel ones.
1: Oh, yes.
6: Yeah.
1: Oh my
6: Pascal,
1: God.
6: Is it Pascal?
1: Yeah, they are. My granddad used to play like finds keeps with those. You were totally reminding my granddad today. He used to hide them around the house and we'd play finds keeps and
6: it'd
1: say hotter and colder.
6: We just have a bowl of it on Christmas Day and they'd go, that before Christmas dinner, they'd all be gone. And then you look at my dad, Poppy G, and he'd be going like this through his teeth.
1: Yeah, pulling all the, they are the best, but then also there's chocolate eclairs from the bakery. So get to the bakery and have one of those and then also maybe some onion rings for dinner because it's also National Onion Ring Day.
7: Take it a day.
1: Yes.
6: Cargo shorts need a day.
1: Yeah. No, it's also National Stupid Guy Thing Day today, so you're allowed to do stupid guy things today.
6: Hey, we've got a day, mate.
5: Thank God. 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

0: Daily Anemone Jade on 102.9 Hot Tomato and Accidental Winners is back for another week. If we play the same song two times in a row or the song stops halfway through, you win $500 cash thanks to TPIL Lawyers. Of course, Gailey was back in the Captain Charger suit Saturday night, and what a win for the Gold Coast Titans against Penrith. And all of last week, we were revving him up and catching up with some old mates like Graham Mackay, the former captain of the Gold Coast Chargers when Gailey was captain Charger. We caught up with him on Friday.
1: I'm going to stand on That's the it. Chair and say, captain, my captain.
2: Now, what do you remember about Captain Charger? Because we're brainstorming moves today that he should and could be doing. So what did he do back then?
3: Well, I reckon the best one was they'd need to park the car out on the field and he can go and do a few burnouts down there somewhere in the corner or something. I remember one year we had a sponsor put a car out there and somebody went out and jumped in it and started driving it around.
1: It's the most famous thing. It's the safari suit guy that stole. Honestly, it's
2: the golf cart.
1: It's the one thing that everyone refers to, Graham.
3: Well, the golf cart was a good one. I wish he had come up to the Broncos game and jumped on the horse. That would have been.
2: Look,
1: yeah, it would have been hard work.
2: There's a lot of horses nearby. We could organise one.
1: Jeez, they're trying to kill me, Graham. That's the thing.
2: No, we're not.
1: Yeah, roll me out, mate. Now, the Chargers in 1997 had a big year and won a final and nearly got over the line in the second final as well.
3: Yeah, we went close. It was probably more on me that day because I ended up getting sent off for 10 minutes and while I was off, they scored a few tries while we're down a player. So a bit unfortunate, but that's the way things happen.
0: To get sent off in 97, you would have had to have
2: done something
0: elbowed someone in the head.
3: Yeah, no, it was something like that.
1: There we go. Well, you were a hard player and you're a good leader. Maybe not that day, but no, you had a great season that year, I remember. You played really well and the guys were all behind you. It was really a side that captured the community, I thought.
3: Yeah, it did, and it was just a shame that everything went the way it was and we got shut down the year after, but it's just good to see it's all back on the coast now. Like the coast needs a rugby league side because there's so many young kids play the game up here. So
2: I totally believe that's to be so true. As Gailey knows, we always talk about it.
1: Yeah,
2: my belief that this city needs this team more than they know. But also, what do you think seeing all the retro jerseys that you used to wear around at all the games at the moment?
3: Yeah, they're all pretty cool at the moment. So I think Penrith are bringing out the old chocolate soldiers later in the year as well. So
2: okay,
3: that'll be interesting.
2: And do you have any of your kits still, Graham?
3: Oh, they're all in bags somewhere.
2: Mate, they'll be worth something after this weekend.
3: Unlike,
2: I can tell you.
3: Unlike Gailey's one, I hope this weekend he brings the sock along. Without the sock,
2: it's infamous. I think he will be. Don't worry.
1: It's got to be done, mate. You know the funny thing is, it's a necessity, not really just to match up those thighs that they put in there. If there's no sock, I'm in trouble.
2: Well, it might keep
3: you warm this weekend anyway.
1: Yeah.
2: Well, it's a pleasure for you two to reconnect from one captain to another. Is there anything else you need to say to Gailey?
3: No, I'll just say good luck, Gailey, and don't pull a hamstring.
1: Good on you, Graham. Thanks, Great Brad. Catching up with you, mate.
3: No worries. Thank you. I want it.
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0: Leon, Emily Jade on 102.9 Hot Tomato, and Captain Charger was back on Saturday night when the Gold Coast Titans win their Chargers kit against Penrith. And Gailey was back in the suit, and we wanted to get your suggestions on what he should be doing while on field, hyping up the crowd in what was a fantastic game. These were some of your suggestions on Friday.
1: I've been thinking about it, and it's something that he should do is put his hands on his head like horns and then be a charging bull. Rev his foot up like he's about to charge and charge.
2: Yeah, oh. Captain Charger.
3: And rub the foot back.
2: Hey, and is there another mascot for the Titans? Because maybe we could get him, like a red tablecloth or something, and you could charge into the tablecloth.
0: Yeah, the actual Titan.
2: Yeah. Blade and Goldie. Is that who they are?
3: Yeah. He's not I don't think he moves around as much. It's a big suit.
2: Oh, okay, righto.
3: I think it's a heavy suit. But I can tell you, though, I think it's the same guy that's done it since it started.
2: Okay, good.
4: Yeah, right.
2: Well, Steve from Nerang, that's actually a great idea and very doable for you at this age and everything.
3: Yeah, well, let's not harp. We don't have to say the word age. Just say doable for me.
2: Pete from Pimpamar, what do you think he should do?
5: Guys, it's obvious. Gailey's the same size as Usain Bolt. Just do the Bolt. The Bolt.
3: For the lightning Bolt.
0: Oh, these ones.
3: Yeah,
2: yes.
3: So do that one.
2: Yeah, the Charger. You do. You've got the lightning Bolt on your
3: on the
2: suit.
3: Front.
2: You do?
3: Yes.
2: Okay, righto.
3: Yep.
2: Cheryl, what should Gailey be doing?
6: Oh, well, I know he used to be a very good MC at the Mojibar Cricket Club where my eldest boy currently still plays. I reckon he should be probably getting a cricket bat out and seeing if he can get a six.
2: Okay.
3: All right. Well, that's bringing another sport into it.
2: Yeah, a cricket.
3: All right,
2: six.
3: Cheryl, thank you.
2: No idea is a bad idea.
3: Yeah, and that was back in the, we had good time, Cheryl. Good
2: on
3: you.
2: What about Cassandra? What should he be doing?
7: I think because it's retro round, he should be doing like the sprinkler or some Michael Jackson moves.
4: Don't mind the sprinkler.
3: Yeah. Oh, my God, the captain doing the moonwalk.
2: This is so good. This is a good idea.
3: Well,
2: is this
3: fresh.
2: Helping? Yeah.
3: Yes.
2: All right, Natalie, what should he be doing?
8: Hi, I think that he should be absolutely getting out there doing some gymnastics moves to start off and do a bit of a warm-up on the field. And to cap it off, Gailey, I think you should absolutely remove the sock from your jocks and do a nude stroke on the oval.
3: Okay. Jeez, so you want me to get fined, Natalie, basically.
2: Yes. On Monday's show, we'll be crowdfunding.
0: Yes, we did say no idea is a bad idea, but
3: I noticed
0: it's not far
3: away. I noticed you said gymnastics and cartwheels at the start. Mm-hmm. I better time my streak because that's not a good cartwheel.
2: No, that's right. I don't know what's going on down there, but we don't want you to have a black eye.
3: No.
0: Well, did he complete his task? Did you see some of the moves? We were chatting about Captain Charger after 6:30 this morning.
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9: It's 5:30. Hi, I'm Rebecca Dakin. The state government is getting ready to finally unveil its transport plan for the Gold Coast 9 months after the axing of the light rail to the airport. It's understood the plan will include a metro-style bus service offering connections to the airport every 10 minutes with stops around Robina, Varsity Lakes, Burleigh Heads and Coolangatta. The tram will also get a new line between a uni hospital and Harbour Town. A massive state-owned piece of land in the middle of Southport is set to be put on the market. The state's releasing the block on Scarborough Street with the hopes of luring a developer to turn it into a major housing project that could include as many as 300 units. And the search for a missing Gold Coast man is now entering its second week. 26-year-old Daniel Hidden was last seen leaving a Broadbeach address in the early hours of Sunday, June 14, but he hasn't been heard from since. His car was found in a car park in Currumbin Valley on Tuesday, sparking a major search involving around 100 volunteers and drones over the weekend, but there's still been no sign of him.
2: The biggest end of financial year sales are at Harbour Town Premium Outlets, with up to 80% off all your favourite brands. 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
9: The Roosters are back into the NRL's top four after thrashing Cronulla 27-8. Skipper James Tedesco praised for his toughness after playing through a broken nose. Earlier, the Storm beat the Raiders 42-20 and the Warriors were too good for the Cowboys, finishing 38-20 victors. And the Gold Coast Titans are apparently scrambling to put a new deal together for halfback Zane Harrison before he becomes a free agent in November. The 20-year-old is the NRL's newest star after his clutch final-minute field goal secured the side a nail-biting one-point win over Penrith on Saturday. We'll check your weather next.
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9: To your weather now, and we will continue to see a little bit of rain around through the morning, but then it should clear through the day as we head for a top of 22. Mostly sunny for tomorrow, top of 21. Fine again Wednesday with a possible late shower. And then from Thursday, it's looking partly cloudy with the odd shower or two, which will continue pretty much right through the rest of the week. It is 16 degrees at the moment. Between 6 a.m. and 6 p.m. today, when we play the same song twice in a row, all the song stops. 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We've already had over $10,000 worth of accidents, and the next one could happen any minute.
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5: Okay, what the is coming up? And I wish someone here thought of this, something they do in Korea.
12: Okay.
5: And we've got to do it.
12: Okay, good.
5: Yes.
12: All right, and I'm going to talk about what we're getting to the end of the year for tax. I'm going to tell you 7 weird things you can claim on tax in Australia, and it might benefit you to hear it. But also, don't forget, later on the show, we're going to talk about Scaly being Captain Charger. And, you know, we just sort of had a little bit of a look back. And then we're going to be talking about how it went on Saturday.
13: All coming up. 1029.
5: I'm a bit sore.
13: Eat tomato.
5: I'm a bit sore.
12: He's limping.
5: Yeah.

0: involved in the show today. 5571 1029. You can score yourself a double pass to go and see Snow White, presented by the Ballet Theatre Queensland. See Ballet Theatre Queensland spellbinding Snow White at Star Gold Coast from the 2nd to the 5th of July.
1: It's Gaylee's. What the?
2: What?
1: What?
2: What the what?
1: What?
2: What do you want for?
1: What the?
3: Oh, this made me say what the because I'm thinking, why has no one ever thought of this for over here? It's from South Korea, right? And it's Haruhana Banana.
4: What is that?
3: It is a one day a banana. So one day, a one a day a banana, right?
4: Okay.
3: It contains bananas. This package contains bananas intentionally selected at different stages of ripeness. So they're arranged from ready to eat yellow bananas to greener ones that will ripen over the following day. So you pretty much have the front banana. And then the next day you have the next one and they're ripening as it happens.
4: That is so clever.
3: I will show you the packet so you get your head around it.
4: Oh. That is so smart. They go from yellow to green.
3: Gotcha. Yellow to green, see? Yellow all the way down.
4: That is so brilliant because my freezer is literally filled with bananas.
3: Banana bread.
4: Yeah, well, I freeze them when they start to go off and it's either smoothies or banana bread. But honestly, it's a whole tray of my drawer.
3: Do you try and get really green bananas when you go?
4: I always try and get the green ones.
3: Yeah.
4: But then they all ripen at the same time. That is the best idea
3: ever.
4: Isn't it? You are correct. Why is no one doing any of the little fruit and veggie shops around? Because the big ones won't do it.
3: Yeah.
4: You've got to do it.
3: If you do a package together like that, it's even to look at, you go, I get it straight away. So you've got to do it.
4: It also would be a good calendar, you know.
3: Yes.
4: Put a little sticker, Monday, Tuesday, Wednesday, Thursday, Friday, Saturday, so when you wake up, you know what day it is.
3: Who took Thursday's banana?
4: Yeah.
3: It's only Wednesday.
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0: It's Gailey and Emily Jade on 102.9 Hot Tomato after 6 o'clock this morning. Looking forward to hear how Gailey feels and how it went at the Titans on Saturday as Captain Charger.
1: And back, where's the suit now? Yeah,
0: back after 30 years.
1: Need to know.
2: Be with me.
1: You never want to see it again.
2: I'll let that suit be.
0: Not framed in the pool room?
1: I kept the sock.
2: only because I bought a new pair over the weekend. I've got to use them for exercise.
1: No one else wants them. No. Anyway, tax time.
2: I threatened to throw it in the crowd.
1: Yeah. Why'd you get pink eye, Gailey's sock? At least I didn't say chlamydia. Okay, stop. We've got to pull it back on track.
2: Yes.
1: These are 7 bonkers things you can buy before the end of June and then legitimately claim them back on tax.
2: Oh, that's good advice.
1: Okay, so the first one is you can buy a handbag, a nice handbag.
2: Right.
1: Ladies, you just have to put your laptop into it. Okay, you can go and get yourself a Louis, but make sure it fits your laptop in it. If your bag carries your laptop, your tablet, your work diary, and is used for work only, the ATO says that it is claimable. Under $300 is what it needs to be, so maybe not the Louis. And that's a good way to do it.
2: What about your work pen? Can you put your work pen in a little clutch handbag?
1: Well, what if it's a really fancy pen? Maybe you could.
2: Yeah.
1: You know, one of those Mont Blancs or whatever they're called.
2: Put it in there, yeah.
1: Yep, okay. But if you take that bag anywhere else, like take it to the beach, the claim will disappear. So be careful. It has to be a work bag.
2: How do they know?
1: Okay, the next one is sunscreen, sun hats and sunnies, and that's for all our outdoor workers.
2: Right.
1: So tradies, farmers, coaches, gardeners, PTs, your sunscreen, sun hats and sunnies, if they expose you to the sun for prolonged periods, you can claim them.
2: What about radio announcers? We're out there getting content.
1: Try. Moisturiser can be claimed by airline staff because it's so drying on planes and they need to rehydrate, and some hair conditioners as well. The ATO officially recognises that pressurised low humidity cabin air causes abnormal drying of the body. So the key word to use in your tax and with your accountant is rehydrating. Okay, and it must be because of your work conditions.
2: Right.
1: So the next one is a guard dog or a working dog.
2: Okay.
1: So you might be a security guard, a farmer, tradies. You can claim food, vet bills, registration. The ATO's criteria are pretty strict. They must actively be used for work and not be treated as a family pet.
2: Just so you know, Thomas's miniature poodle is a guard dog.
1: Yeah.
2: He's most intimidating when someone comes to the door and he's in his pajamas.
1: He scares them right off.
2: That little cutie.
1: They're like, oh, who'd want to rob from these weirdos? Another one is manicures and pedicures.
2: Right.
1: So if you're a nail technician or you use your hands a lot, you can claim that. So you're in a forward-facing, need clean hands type of thing.
0: Panel operators?
1: I don't know, but like people doing facials, all that kind of stuff.
2: Needs to present to us.
0: Exactly.
1: Another one. Okay, here's another one. If you're a mime or a performer, you can claim all your lessons.
2: There you go.
1: Stop miming right now, Gailey.
2: I'm doing Captain Charger on the weekend, arguably.
1: Oh, yes.
2: I need to mime in my trade.
1: But you need to have the lesson. So actors, circus performers, professional entertainers can claim specialised performance training as legitimate work expenses. The weirder the job, often the more specific and legitimate the deduction.
2: I teach myself?
1: And charge yourself.
2: And charge myself?
1: Go for it.
2: Right.
1: And this is the weirdest thing, and I'll just keep it for this time. The ATO has actually said that adult industry workers can claim tools of trade, including powered and unpowered devices.
2: Oh, wow.
1: So you have to prove, though, that you are in that industry to claim those devices.
2: Well, how do you prove it? Woo!
1: I think it's with earnings, mate.
2: That becomes the A2.
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4: National shows that have zero connection or relevance to us on the Gold Coast. National contest. So to win, you need to compete with the rest of the country. And the smell of desperation.

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0: Gaylee and Emily Jade.
2: So I was at Robina Town Centre. I had to go to Woolworths. So I was getting a tub of moisturising cream and I'm busting and then I realised I can't go to this toilet with a massive tub of moisturiser.
1: Only Gold Coast winners.
3: We have the one and only Rachel from Bonogan, who is now $20,000 richer. Congratulations.
4: Thank you so much. I cannot thank everyone enough. This is mind-blowing and it's going to change my life.
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1: The original. Hot Taco.
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11: It's a little slow as you travel northbound on the M1 through the Upper Coomera and Pimpamar stretches. Not too sure what's causing that one. Past that, for anyone heading up towards Brizzy, usual delays from around Logan Home through to Slacks Creek. We will be checking in again in 15 minutes. So if you do spot anything else, call the traffic hotline 5519-2275.
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11: It's 6 o'clock. Hi, I'm Rebecca Dakin. It looks like plans to extend the light rail to Harbourtown are coming to fruition. The state government's set to outline its transport plan for the Gold Coast today, 9 months after it controversially axed stage 4 of the light rail to the airport. The new stage of the trams will run from the Uni Hospital along Olsen Avenue and Oxley Drive, delivering new stations at Musgrave Avenue, Labrador and Biggera Waters. A metro-style bus service dubbed the GC Surfer will help people move around the city south, travelling between Robina, Varsity Lakes, Burley, Coolangatta and the airport, with stops every 10 minutes. A pack of e-bike hoons are being caught on camera, causing mayhem on the Gold Coast. Around 30 teens were seen riding in convoy through busy roads and footpaths around Mermaid and Broadbeach waters yesterday afternoon. It comes just over a week out from the state's tough new e-bike laws coming into effect, which will give police the power to seize and destroy any devices that go over 25 k's an hour, while parents also risk being hit with massive fines. The search for a missing Gold Coast magician has continued over the weekend. 26-year-old Daniel Hidden hasn't been heard from since Sunday, June 14, with his car later found in a car park in Currumbin Valley. It's understood around 100 volunteers have been out searching the area over the weekend, with drones also used to help cover some of the trickier terrain, but there's still been no sign of him. And the Prime Minister will meet with state and territory leaders today to talk fuel security. It comes after the federal government confirmed it would extend the fuel excise cut into August, but at half the rate. States will need to continue foregoing a GST windfall from huge rising fuel prices for the plan to go ahead, and early indications suggest they will.
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15: There's not too much on offer this morning. That swell is only hitting about 1 to 2 feet and looking a little messy with southerly winds due to pick up to about 20 knots later on. If you are really keen for a paddle, there's limited options on the Gold Coast this morning. You will have to head down to those southern swell magnets and just heading up to an 8 o'clock low tide with a 2 o'clock high tide and 21 in the water. Have a great morning, and I'll check back in a couple of hours.

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3: Oh, a lot of stuff's coming up.
4: Yes, we are going to, if you haven't already met her, we are big fans of a lady called Sonia Stradiotto. She is a Gold Coast fashion designer. And she's, you know, been a part of our lives for a really long time because she does a lot of charity events with her fashion and we've all hosted things for her. She's just won Queensland Philanthropist of the Year.
3: She dressed you for the Elvis big premiere.
4: Yeah.
3: And you got more compliments that night than anyone.
4: More than Tom Hanks.
3: only just.
4: Yeah. But she's phenomenal and well deserving of this honour.
3: Yes.
4: And when you hear how much she's donated over the years, you're going to go, whoa, what am I doing with my life?
3: Yeah.
4: I should be helping more.
3: Pretty special.
4: Yes.

0: 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Accidental winners, just like Samantha in Robina.
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2: 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Thank you so much, Hot Tomato.
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8: Let the fun begin and welcome to the show.
9: There's a great organisation called Queensland Gives, and it's interesting because it was set up by a lot of wealthy people who put a bunch of money into this fund and said it can never be touched and then gets the interest on it, and then each year with that interest they divvy it out to charities across the state.
10: So good.
9: And they also run something called the Queensland Philanthropy Awards and recognise those that are giving in our community.
10: Have we got the winner?
9: We have got the winner, and it is Gold Coast fashion designer Sonia Stradiotto, and she joins us on the phone right now. Good morning and congratulations. Congratulations, Sonia.
11: Oh, good morning, guys. Thank you so much.
10: What a great achievement, Sonia, and I can't think of anyone better to give it to.
11: Oh, thanks, Gayla. You're my favourite.
12: Excuse you.
10: That's all I had to do. You don't even dress me.
11: I tell you, it was absolutely not only an honour but a shock, because the people that were with me in that category are incredible people.
9: Yeah.
11: So I am absolutely humbled and honoured to have even been chosen.
9: You didn't become a philanthropist because you're, like, so wealthy and loaded and you were just giving money away. You decided to do it with what you knew how to do. So do you want to explain how you've become the Philanthropist of the Year and what you've done over, you know, the last 30 years in fashion?
11: Yes, well, we began our business 37 years ago in Southport, and our brand always works with a purpose. And I often say to small business owners, if you've got the time to put together an event, then just add a little bit more to it and work with a purpose that will serve your community.
9: And so every event Sonia's ever done, you've attached it to a charity. And when you were getting your awards, do they have like a sum of how much you've donated over the years?
11: I actually had worked it out. Our company collectively, between donations, fundraising and, you know, services, have we've given over $7 million.
9: Wow.
11: In 37 years, and our goal is to get to $10 million by our 40th anniversary.
10: Oh, congratulations, Sonia. That is so, so great. What is it in different charities that you see where you would like to actually put those funds towards? What's some of the ones that you think I've really made a difference with them?
11: I love charities that actually do the work, and they don't drive, you know, no offence to anyone, but I don't like too many company cars and you know, big expenses to run the charity. Real charity is just straight from your heart, your purse, and you know, serving the community. So I love the small charities like the Carers Foundation, you know, Baby Give Back. You know, there's so many Women with Dignity. And, you know, the Gold Coast Charities Group on the Gold Coast as well, they raise money for all the little charities. This charity is just your next door neighbour if it needs to be.
9: Well, look, I just, when I saw that you had won, I thought, yes, you deserve it. And then also, if I can be a little bit indulgent, I felt proud of Gayla and I, because we've hosted a few of those events for you over the years and we've seen it in action.
11: Absolutely. Our little village has gotten together and we've done some amazing things. And I love you guys. That's why I turn you on every morning.
9: Do you now?
11: I beg your pardon.
10: I never thought I told you that. Hang on a minute.
11: I flick the switch and on goes my hot tomato on the deck, and I love it. The dog, the cat and I, we love you in the morning.
9: Oh, well, Sonia, we love you. Thank you for all you've done for our community. It is huge. The stories are vast of who you've helped and why. So thank you and a big congratulations.
11: Thank you. And if any small businesses are listening, work with a purpose.
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0: northbound from around the Oxenford stretch through to Ormo. Also southbound around that Helensvale area, a little slow, as well as just past the Smith Street exit, but no other real issues. We will be checking in again in 15 minutes though, so if you do spot anything, call the traffic hotline on 5519 2275. Weather: showers expected to clear through the day. Right now it's 15 degrees.
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0: 29 Hot Tomato. It is Gailey and Emily Jade and Accidental Winners. It is still on this week. If we play the same song back to back or a song stops halfway through, you win $500. But
1: we've been wanting to do this for a while now. And this is just for you at home, if you're listening carefully, listening for accidents. There's some songs that scare radio announcers and have done for years. Mm-hmm. And they're the ones that stop dead. And they're guaranteed if we play those for the rest of this competition that you're going to ring when you hear the
2: song. Well, it's already happened a couple of times. That's why we've got a list of songs. And then we're fully having arguments with people on the phone because they're like, the song stopped. And we're like, no, but that song always stops.
0: Part of the song.
2: It's the songs that stop that don't stop. And then they stop. And then we play the next song. Like, we're not stopping it and then restarting that song.
1: Yeah.
2: That song just
1: stops in the middle of it.
2: Yes.
1: And it scares young radio announcers that play it for the first time because you think you're off air.
2: Yes.
1: So we're going to list, and there could be others, so don't judge it just from this list. But here's some obvious ones, right? Mm. So the first one is My, My, My.
0: Yeah, this is Armin van Helden.
1: Oh, yes.

0: stop. America still hear the music under it. The emergency tape would not go off for that.
1: I like the ambiance in that.
0: Yeah.
1: It feels like you're in a club straight away.
0: What else have you got for me? Because I'm kind of saying that's not really a stop. You can still hear, it sounds muffled. It sounds like someone sat on the speaker.
1: George Michael.
0: Faith.
1: Because I've got to have faith.
0: Best song ever.
1: It is.
0: And that film clip.
1: Oh, he's so
0: that
1: good.
0: Was when parts of me awakened.
1: Yeah. which is funny because he was putting
0: he was
1: down,
0: not awakened he
1: wasn't
0: to me.
1: He wasn't awakening to any of you lot.
0: Because I got to have faith. Still, I don't know.
1: But for people that don't know, listening to that, and they've got background noise and stuff like that, they don't know the song, they're going to ring up and go, he stopped.
2: So I've got another one. This played just the other day. It's What Lovers Do, Maroon 5.
0: Okay. Yeah,
2: and this one freaked me out.
0: Okay.
1: Just recently.
2: Yeah.
1: Right.
0: Yeah. All right, have a listen. Weak.
1: Okay,
0: that
1: all right.
0: That wouldn't scare me.
1: This is the one back in the 80s that got me playing vinyl, 1988, when it first came out. Did not know that this was going to happen. It was The Look, Roxette. And go, la, la, la, la, la.
0: That's the only one.
1: That is.
0: That's the only one that legit stops. There's nothing underneath it.
1: Oh, I reckon a little bit of poo came out that day.
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8: That's a report of lights flashing yellow. Ferry Road in Southport at the intersection with Mini Street, causing a couple of hold-ups there. The M1 southbound Pimpamar down towards the Helensvale area, a little busy. Northbound, then southbound around the Helensvale area, looking a little slow as well. Northbound around Yatla, and then for that usual stretch through Daisy Hill and Slacks Creek, that's quite busy at the moment. We will be checking in again in 15 minutes. So if you do spot anything else, call the traffic hotline on 5519 227.
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8: It's 6:30. Hi, I'm Rebecca Dakin. The long-awaited transport plan for the Gold Coast has been handed down today. The state government tipped to announce a new bus service offering travel to the airport every 10 minutes, connecting around Robina, Varsity, Burleigh and Coolangatta. A new tram line from the Uni Hospital to Harbour Town will also be added. Exactly how much it will all cost should be outlined in the state budget tomorrow. Local residents say the incoming e-bike laws can't come soon enough after a pack of young hoons rode in convoy through some of the city's busiest streets. A pack of around 30 teens has been filmed travelling along Narang Broadbeach Road in Broadbeach Waters yesterday afternoon, while some were also seen tearing up the fields in Pizzy Park. And the largest cocaine bust in Australian history has been made in Western Sydney. 2.7 tonnes of the drugs being found hidden in sophisticated bunkers on a rural property, with two men arrested.
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8: The Warriors continue to stand out as genuine premiership contenders, beating the Cowboys 38-20 in Christchurch. Also yesterday, the Roosters beat the Sharks 27-8 despite skipper James Tedesco breaking his nose, and Melbourne were too good for Canberra, winning 42-20. And Serena Williams is set to make her singles comeback at Wimbledon. The former champ's been awarded a wild card for the event in what will be her first singles tournament since 2022. We'll check your weather next.
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8: Taking a look at the weather, and it is going to stay a little rainy through the morning, but those showers should clear away through the day as we head for a top of 22 degrees. Tomorrow, it's going to be mostly fine, top of 21, mostly sunny one again for Wednesday, and then we could see the showers return from Thursday right through the rest of the week. It is 15 degrees at the moment. Between 6 a.m. and 6 p.m. today, when we play the same song twice in a row or the song stops, call us to win an instant $500 with TPI Lawyers and 1089 Hot Tomatoes Accidental Winners. We've already had over $10,000 worth of accidents. The next one could happen any minute.
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14: Well, I'm sore. It's the first statement I need to make. What's funny, I feel like somehow my shoulder feels like it popped out. I don't even know how it happened. So I don't know what's going on there, but I keep trying to click it back in.
15: Carrying on too much.
16: Of course, you're talking about being Captain Charger on the weekend.
14: Yeah,
16: that you played
14: win.
16: For Australia or anything like that.
14: Hey, if mascots played for Australia, I could have made selection. Maybe not after the performance I did on the weekend, but look, it was a lot of fun. And it was great working with the team from the Titans, and it was great being able to do it with the Titans winning. What a great victory.
16: It was you. It was all you, and no one can tell me otherwise.
14: Yeah, well, I appreciate that support, but there's a whole lot of other big, burly guys that would be actually saying different because they got it done.
15: Burly
14: they
15: bears,
14: hard.
15: If you will.
14: Yeah, burly bears. Yeah, but they really got it done. They were confronted by the best team in the last decade.
15: Yeah.
14: You know what I mean? Or probably the last 20 years. This is the best team. Arguably. Well, success-wise.
15: Not in 20 years. Maybe.
14: Didn't they win 10. 4 premierships in a row?
15: Yeah, but that was like 2020 to 2022.
14: No one else has done
15: 24.
14: That.
15: 4. That's true.
14: Yeah.
16: All right, you two can argue against yourselves during the next two songs, and then we're going to hear about how you went as Captain Charger next.
15: It's coming up. 1029 Hot Tomato. Elizabeth.

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1: All right, we're going to talk about the elephant in the room, or the elephant on the field. Captain Charger was available on the weekend to do his thing, and did so successfully. Got the team over the line because it was all Captain Charger. No, not that at all, but it was, oh God, how fortuitous. You're playing the top side. Mm. They've lost one game. And the mighty Titans get over the line, and you get to mascot that game, which means that it's just not, it's not the opposite, you know. It's not doom and gloom. Yeah. You just got to be up and about. The crowd was up and about, and can I just say, everyone that was there was so kind and so inclusive, and they it was like it was a pleasure to do. You know what I mean? I was, you know, it can be tough. Sometimes.
2: Gaelic, talk us through from the beginning. You get there at the stadium, you get the suit, and then you start walking around the crowd, because all I saw was joy. Captain Charger brought so much joy. Everyone was so excited to see you.
1: Well, precinct-wise, and you get the mixture. You got mixture of fans that were just saying, g'day, Gailey, under the suit and laughing. Mixture of fans saying, Captain Charger, and some people from old school with their old Chargers jerseys, so not the new ones. Mm. That have been made available, and they really made a difference. A lot of people just come out, can we get a photo? Can we get a photo? So it was really cool, and getting photos with a lot of the kids and all that sort of stuff. So, it just felt like it did all that time ago, except probably because everyone's got, you know, cameras on their phones and everything like that. Like, it just felt like it was a little bit amplified and bigger because of technology, basically.
2: Well, technology-wise, you are a hit online, Gailey. Mm. Not only on our socials, but on the Titans socials. They posted a picture of you, and it's had 6,575 likes, 272 shares, and the comments are just wild. Captain Charger every week, please. Charger's jersey gave us the power of God. Please wear it next week. All of a sudden, Captain Charger has to happen every week. Bring back Captain Charger again, full time. I think you got a new job, Gailey.
1: I think it was because of the result. So we're getting mixed up. Like, they're just, the result is good. So they're finding a reason for the result. But look, that's pretty cool though, isn't it? Like, I would say, because of the vibe of yesteryear, of what I got away with doing and the fun around it, it transferred into today, into the game this weekend. Everyone got behind it. So it was really cool.
2: I love the one comment. Is that Gailey from the radio?
0: They're at home again this week, mate. Will you strap the suit on?
1: Oh, no. They're not in retro.
0: It's superhero round though.
1: They're not in retro gear.
2: I feel like it's perfect for you to put it on again. You are the superhero of the Titans.
1: That game is not big enough for Batman and Captain Charger.
0: Did you go to the game? Did you see Gailey? Give us a call, 5571 1029. Did you even see him on TV? I'd love to know if you popped up on any of the services.
1: Well, I had mates listening from Victoria because they were all at my dad's funeral they kind of just heard about it. We had a big lunch the next day. So I had a couple of my old footy mates that were actually watching in, and they sent me messages. So it was on Fox. Some of it was on Fox.
0: Give us a call, 5571 1029. Did you see Gailey on the weekend as Captain Charger? We'll chat to you next.
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5: Got a few delays for the run on the M1, both directions between Pimpama and Helensvale. A little under speed at the moment, but other than that, it is a very clear run around your Gold Coast roads this early stage of the morning. For those heading up into Brizzy, not too bad. Some minor delays through Beenleigh, then again around that usual Slacks Creek, Daisy Hill area. We will check it again in 15 minutes, so if you do spot anything else, call the traffic hotline on 5519 2275. Weather, showers expected to clear through the day, and right now it's 16 degrees.
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0: Jaylee and Emily Jade, 1029 Hot Tomato, Kids Double Nothing. After 7 o'clock this morning, kids, if you keep getting questions right, we'll keep doubling your money. Maybe you can spend it on Titans merch. After Captain Charger was back on the weekend, we were lucky enough to be there and saw you having one of the great times, mate. It looked like you're having a blast out there.
1: Worked out a sweat. I think the suit's probably still at Seabus airing out over the chair that I left it on. Goody on the line. Did you see Captain Charger, Goody?
2: Hello, mate. You were frigging everywhere I watched TV over the weekend. They showed you doing Captain Charger and how you were the original Captain Charger. Then the Matty John show last night had you on, and they showed you when you were originally Captain Charger and talked about it.
3: Oh, my God, thank you. We didn't know all that, Goody.
1: Awesome. Yeah, I think the original footage was the other bloke because there's not much footage of myself around, but it doesn't matter. That's all good.
2: Oh, no, I'd take the one for the original one as well, Gary. It was pretty awesome, but wasn't you? It was good. I'd take it.
1: Oh, well, it's definitely me then. And what did Matty John say? Because obviously he was part of it, being a part owner of the Titans.
2: Yeah, he said, oh, yeah, and Captain Charger was there, and, you know, this is the original Captain Charger from, I can't remember how many years ago, but they showed him and showed you performing both times. It was, and I'm going to my husband, that's Gailey from Hot Tomato, that's Gailey.
1: Yeah, a sad and sorry one this morning, I tell you. I didn't move off the couch yesterday.
2: It was fairly active. And they showed you signing autographs and shooting that gum thing out with the stuff in there to the kids. So it showed all of that. So it was pretty impressive. It's got good coverage.
1: That's pretty good, isn't it?
3: Hey, and how'd you go with the bingo card, Gailey? I saw a few sprinklers and lightning bolts. Did you get the whole bingo card done?
1: I saw not all of it. I did a six. Yep. I did the caterpillar / slug. I did, what else did I do? I did a ray gun. I got the lightning bolt. I picked my bum. what else? I did a few things. We've got Blade on from Merrimack, who is the Titans mascot.
4: How you going, Gailey?
1: Good, mate. I signed your bobblehead, which is...
4: Yeah, you did, mate. That's how iconic that suit is. Even I got your autograph the other night, mate.
0: Wow, yeah, a couple of mascots getting together.
1: Yeah, this could be an interesting conversation because, as we know, Blade, it's a tough game, mascotting, isn't it?
4: It is, yeah. I've been doing it for quite a long time now, 20 years, and it doesn't get any easier inside the suit. It's very hot. You get claustrophobic sometimes. It's good fun, though.
1: But see, the Captain Charger suit is different from Blade's. Blade's is enclosed and no vision, and whereas Captain Charger is an extension of a person. You can actually move around. Your peripheral vision's not great. Your peripheral.
4: Yeah, my new suit's pretty good. But if you remember back in the day, back in 2007, we had the big 40-kilo monster, which was so hard to use.
1: Yeah, well, you were in better shape back then, Blade, as well.
4: Yeah, I was. Yeah, well, I'm 56 now, so I'm not getting any younger.
1: You've done well, though, and again, Blade, the original. Mm. So hats off to you, mate. Are you back out there for the Bulldogs game?
4: We will be. I will be back out there for the Bulldogs game. Yep, absolutely. Ready to go.
3: And do you reckon Gailey should put the Charger outfit back on again and join you?
4: Mate, I was, when they said to me I had the night off the other night, I was upset because I really wanted to share the sidelines with Gailey.
0: Gailey.
1: See?
4: That's all right.
1: That's cool. Well, no, it's your time to shine, Blade, for another 20 years.
3: He wants to be with you, Gailey. Bring back Captain Charger.
4: Welcome back to the sidelines anytime. No, it's made it hard for me because they're going to be going, you're not as good as Captain Charger.
1: Oh, that's humbling, Blade. That's humbling. But good on you, mate. Well, thanks for tuning in, and I was happy to sign your bobblehead. I actually signed a few, actually. There was a few people with some bobbleheads that I signed, and look, all the parents and the kids were great. It was pretty constant. It was a fun time, Blade, so thank you.
4: Yeah, mate. Thank you so much for filling in and doing a great job, mate.
1: I'll just want to highlight one quick thing. The amount of steps I did yesterday, I've already did 400 and something just today getting up. Yesterday, for the whole day, I did 615.
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11: The M1 still looking a little busy both directions between Helensvale and Pimpamar, but your other local roads are remaining drama-free so far this morning. We will be checking in again in 15 minutes, though, so if you do spot anything, call the traffic hotline 5519 2275.
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11: It's a minute past seven. Hi, I'm Rebecca Dakin. It looks like the city's south will be getting a new bus line to help replace the axed trams to the airport. The state government's finally announced its transport plans for the Gold Coast, which is including a metro-style bus service with stops every 10 minutes between Robina, Varsity, Burleigh, the airport and Coolangatta. But the light rail isn't dead, with a new line from the Uni Hospital to Harbourtown set to be added in a major boost for the city's growing north. Concerns continue for a Gold Coast magician who's been missing for over a week now. 26-year-old Daniel Hidden was last seen leaving a Broadbeach address in the early hours of Sunday, June 14, before his car was found in a car park in Currumbin Valley a couple of days later. Around 100 volunteers were believed to be scouring the area over the weekend, with police also deploying drones, but there has still been no sign of him. The grandmother of missing South Australian boy Gus Lamont says the police allegations against her are ludicrous. Josie Murray has been named as a suspect in the boy's disappearance and says detectives believe the four-year-old died by misadventure and that she buried his body. The 75-year-old hasn't been charged and has told Seven the police theory makes no sense.
12: To think that I could actually go out there and do something like that, to think that I would be stupid enough to do it is ludicrous, and to think that I could face up to the trauma of doing that would also be ridiculous.
11: And Gold Coasters are being urged not to rely on AI this tax season. It comes as a survey finds 40% of Aussies are planning to use AI tools to help with their deductions instead of an accountant. But they've been warned it could easily land them in hot water if they don't get the right information.
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11: The Storms continued its mid-season surge with a 42-20 win over the Raiders. Melbourne's now within striking distance of the top eight, but coach Craig Bellamy says finals aren't on his radar yet.
13: Yeah, no, I haven't really thought about that, so I'll just worry about it. The players got a day off tomorrow. Coaches will have a look at the game today, and then we'll worry about Tuesday. And then, yeah, so we're not going to get too far ahead of ourselves.
11: And Roosters skipper James Tedesco's play through a broken nose to help his side to a 27-8 win over Cronulla, while the Warriors remain in second spot on the ladder after defeating the Cowboys 38-20. In the AFL, North Melbourne have had their seventh win of the season, beating Richmond by 25 points. It's now the first time the Kangaroos have won that many games in a whole season since 2019. Also yesterday, the Western Bulldogs were too good for the Saints, finishing 22-point winners. We'll check your weather next.
9: 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Score hot deals right across the...
11: finishing 22-point winners. We'll check your weather next.
9: Domain's half-yearly sale is on now. 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
1: Taking a look at the weather now, and we will continue to see some scattered shower activity through the day, but slowly easing away as we head for a top of 22, sunny and 21 for tomorrow, a mostly fine one Wednesday. And then it is looking partly cloudy with a shower or two and tops in the low 20s through the rest of the week. It is 16 degrees at the moment. Between 6 a.m. and 6 p.m. when we play the same song twice in a row or the song stops, call us to win an instant $500 with TPI Get Lawyers and 1029 Hot Tomatoes Accidental Winners. We've already had over $10,000 worth of accidents. The next one could happen any minute.
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6: Righto, kids, call up. EJ is unwell. You might have heard her just before. She's been given the day off now from the boss and been sent home. So producer Mon will be asking the questions that EJ normally would ask. And we're doing Kids That Are Blunt Things, so there's a bigger chance because Mon's doing it. It's going to be easier.
7: I write the questions anyway.
6: She writes them and she's really a softie. Let's see how soft she goes now when it's actually not, she's not behind the scenes.
8: So you haven't written the first question. The first question's come from Mia from Helensvale.
9: Hi, I'm Mia. I'm 12 from Helensvale. And my question is, last Wednesday, who won the State of Origin for Game 2?
6: Right.
8: State of Origin Game 2, who won?
6: Queensland. Righto, we've got that. See, we've given you an answer. There you go, Mon.
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8: All right, give us a call, kids. 555-71-1029. Keep getting questions right. 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We're going to play Galen and Jade's Double Nothing Kids Edition next on Hot Tomato. This is the-

0: Daily and Emily Jade on 102.9 Hot Tomato. An accidental winner is back for another week. Thanks to TPI, our lawyers. 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
5: All right, EJ's been sent home today. She's not well at all. So a little bit of a flu thing going on. So she's at home. Mon is going to be stepping in to do EJ's questions today. So we've got Charlie, who is 10 from Canungra. Hi, Charlie. How are you?
6: Good.
5: And you go to Assisi Upper Coomera?
6: Yes.
5: Is that a good school?
6: Yeah, I like the school a lot, yeah.
5: Oh, well, that's good, isn't it? Now, you're grade five and you want to win $160 to buy some better soccer boots. What's wrong with your soccer boots you've got now?
6: Well, they're not as good as the ones I had before, so, yeah.
5: All right, you want another pair, like the, is it Predator or one of those brands?
6: Yeah, the Predators, yeah.
5: Yeah, they go all right, don't they?
0: Okay, here he is.
7: Daily, look out.
5: Yeah, I'm here for
7: Captain
5: you.
7: Captain Charger wants a new soccer boot.
5: That's right. You got to know your stuff, don't you, Charlie, in the trade?
6: Yeah.
5: All right. That's all right. It. Well, here's the rules, mate. Good luck.
0: All right, Charlie, you've got 5 seconds to answer each question. We must take your first answer. If you keep getting questions right, we'll keep doubling your money. You can take it any time, but if you do get a question wrong, you lose it all. No help from anyone in the background, mate. Got to answer all the questions by yourself, okay?
6: Yeah.
7: All right, Charlie, ready for the first question?
6: Yeah.
7: Awesome. Okay, Mia is 12 from Helensvale, and she's asked, last Wednesday, who won the State of Origin for Game 2?
6: Queensland.
8: Hey, yeah. You got $5.
5: I did, Charlie. Well done. Now, do you want to play for $10?
6: Yes, please.
5: What do you call the person in charge of your school?
6: The principal.
8: Hey, good job.
5: So glad you said that. And not something else there, Charlie.
7: Charlie, are we doubling it?
6: Yes, please.
7: All right, good luck. For $20, what colour do you get when you mix red and yellow together?
6: Orange.
8: Awesome job. That's $20.
5: Ooh. That's a hard one, I reckon. Well done. Would you like to play for $40 and double it up?
6: Yeah.
5: What is the name of the red fruit often used in salads?
6: Tomato.
8: Well done. You have $40.
7: A lot of people thinking it's a vegetable. Good job, Charlie. Yeah. Do you want to double it for $80?
6: Yes, please.
7: Alrighty, for $80, what is the name of the famous ship that sank in 1912?
6: The Titanic.
8: Oh my God, you got $80!
5: Well done, mate. So now you've got $80, you can keep that, or you could
9: double it.
6: I'll double it.
5: Oh, you're playing for $160 here. How many senses do humans have?
6: Eight.
8: Nothing.
5: Oh, there's five, Charlie.
6: Thank you.
0: Yeah.
7: Charlie, you did so well. You should
5: did
7: be very,
5: really
7: very
5: well,
7: proud
5: mate.
7: Of yourself.
5: You did well. You just went one too much, but that's all right. One too
6: Thank
5: many,
6: you.
5: I should say. Good on you, Charlie.
0: Hang on the line, mate. We get asked the first question for tomorrow morning, which is, of course, Teen Tuesday and Double Nothing Kids Edition. We'll be back 7 o'clock tomorrow.
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10: It is looking a little busy for the M1 run both directions between Pimpamar and Helensvale, but still no other real issues to report to you around any of the other local roads. If you're travelling up in a brizzy, it's getting a bit slow now. Logan Home through to the Slacks Creek stretch. We will check it again in 15 minutes. If you do spot anything else, call the traffic hotline on 5519 2275. Weather showers are expected to clear through the late morning. It is 16 degrees at the moment.
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9: I was at the hairdresser's today and one of the ladies mentioned that she still had the umbilical cords from her children.
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9: I didn't... 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
5: eye
9: it.
5: Contact.
9: You do it. 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
3: All right, we've got Tony from Canungra on the line. Hi, Tone. How are you?
4: Good. How are you?
3: How come you're so good?
4: I have no idea.
3: And what are you calling for, Tony? Did you want to catch up and talk about Captain Charger, or did you want to talk about something that happened in Double or Nothing with the kids?
4: Oh, you know, Captain Charger was pretty amazing on the weekend.
3: I wasn't expecting you to say that. I was actually thinking that you were going to call up and say there was an accident.
4: Oh, definitely not. It's a good Monday morning.
0: It is. It is a good Monday morning.
3: So there hasn't been an accident at all?
4: Oh, there definitely has on the radio.
0: Oh.
3: Yeah, that's what we were talking about.
0: What happened?
4: The song stopped halfway through.
0: Yes, it sure
3: did. It did. Well done.
0: $500 going your way, Tony. Congratulations.
4: Thank you so much. I really appreciate it.
3: Yeah, nice. Well done, Tony. It's a good pickup, isn't it? $500.
4: Yes, definitely. Especially with school holidays.
3: Yeah, well done, Tony. Enjoy it.
0: Enjoy it. Congratulations.
4: Thank you.
0: Good on you, mate.
4: Thanks
0: well done.
4: So much.
0: Accidents happen, so anytime between 6 a.m. and 6 p.m., you hear our stuff up by playing the same song twice in a row or a song stops up right for you. Call us and you win $500. Easy as that. The next accident could happen at any time. It's TPI Lawyers and 1029 Hot Tomatoes accidental winners.
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5: It's a 20 song in a row music marathon. You can't stop
2: me now. Oh, and it goes a lot longer than just Coomera to Helensvale.
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6: 102.9 Hot Tomato Traffic.
7: Still a little slow on the M1, both directions between Pimpama and Helensvale, as well as the northbound stretch just around Yatala. But your other local roads still doing well this morning. I got no big incidents, accidents, or any other major delays to really report to you. We will be checking it again in 15 minutes, though. So if you do spot anything else, call the traffic hotline on 5519 2275.
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7: It's 7:30. Hi, I'm Rebecca Dakin. There's been a bit of a mixed response to the state's plan for transport on the southern Gold Coast. Following the axing of the light rail to the airport, the government has confirmed this morning a metro-style bus network called the GC Surfer will be travelling between Robina, Varsity Lakes, Burleigh Heads and Coolangatta every 10 minutes. There will be a new tram route between the Uni Hospital and Harbour Town. Another pack of young e-bike hoons are being caught on camera, causing mayhem on the streets of the Gold Coast. Around 30 teens were seen riding in convoy through busy roads and footpaths around Mermaid and Broadbeach waters yesterday afternoon, doing wheelies as they zigzag through traffic. Residents in Miami also left frustrated after others tore up their field at Pizzi Park once again. And Iran has paused peace talks with the US in Switzerland after a series of threats from Donald Trump. The US president posted the messages on social media, which threatened to bomb Iran again and even to kidnap the Iranian negotiating team unless the Strait of Hormuz is reopened.
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7: The Titans are apparently scrambling to secure a deal with Zane Harrison, with the youngster now the NRL's hottest young halfback. The 20-year-old was the star in the Gold Coast 1-point win over Penrith on Saturday, securing the clutch final-minute field goal. The Titans hopeful they can lock him into a deal until at least 2029 before he becomes a free agent on November 1. And Spain have made a statement at the World Cup this morning, beating Saudi Arabia 4-0. Belgium and Iran have played out a nil-all draw. We'll check your weather next.
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7: Checking your weather now, and we will continue to see some scattered shower activity through the morning, but they are expected to clear away as the day goes on, and we're looking at a top around 22 degrees. Tomorrow, mostly sunny and 21, pretty similar for your Wednesday as well. And then from Thursday, we will see a shower or two return, and that will continue right through the rest of the week. It is 16 degrees at the moment. Keep getting the questions right. 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

0: Daily and Emily Jade on 102.9 Hot Tomato. And if we make a mistake on air, that's play the same song two times in a row or a song stops halfway through, you could be an accidental winner thanks to TPIO lawyers, just like Leah from Burley.
1: The song cut out halfway through.
2: Did it really?
3: Are you sure?
1: I'm pretty sure.
3: Oh. Congratulations, Leah. We stuffed up. You have an instant win of $500 thanks to TPIO lawyers.
2: Congratulations.
3: You're an accidental winner.
1: Thank you. That's so amazing.
3: You're welcome.
0: That could be you just by listening to the radio all day between 6 a.m. and 6 p.m. We're going to do it all week. Okay, Gailey, what have you got for us?
4: Got world records that you never knew actually existed.
2: Okay.
4: These are interesting. I don't know which ones you would be able to do. Can't do this one. Most snails on a face at once.
2: Yuck, who would want to do that?
4: There's a picture. Do you reckon her name's Michelle?
2: I can't believe it's a girl who did it. That's weird.
4: That's right. 43. So it's not as many as I thought. But anyway, snails on the face, keep them away. They can be dangerous.
2: That should be an I'm a Celebrity, Get Me Out of Here challenge.
4: I know.
2: I would watch that. I mean, they put them in like boxes with spiders. Why not?
4: They put them in the thing with the snakes.
2: Yeah, they do. Why not put snails on?
4: Now, the largest collection of rubber ducks in the one place, it's in a house.
2: Are these people really bored?
4: 5,631. I don't know why they gave it the 531.
2: Yeah.
4: Well, we've got another duck. Just chuck it in. another one, the longest career as an ice cream man.
2: Oh.
4: 67 years.
2: 6'7".
4: Oh, no.
2: 6'7".
4: I banned myself from being involved with that.
2: I have not. I have a 7-year-old. I hear it every day.
4: That's right. You can't do that
2: anymore. All the 6-7-year-olds are like, yeah, and all the 15-year-olds are like, come on, that is so 2025.
4: This is really weird.
2: Mm-hmm.
4: The farthest...
2: Oh, just wait. Can I stop on the ice cream?
4: Yes, you can.
2: He's heard a lot of dun-dun-dun-dun-dun-dun-dun-dun-dun.
4: Yeah, yeah.
2: Like 67 years of it. Surely that would drive you crazy.
4: Well, you need to change the song.
2: Absolutely. What would you change it to?
4: You're the one that I want. Ice cream.
2: That is actually a great song because you want an ice cream.
4: Yeah, I know.
2: Brilliant.
4: Over and over, though. You might
2: never get sick of
4: sales.
2: Olivia Newton-John.
4: Now, this is one that you might be interested in. The furthest milk squirt from your eye.
2: What?
4: The furthest milk squirt from an eye.
2: I thought you were going to say from
4: nipple. No, from your eye.
2: That's like
4: being
2: able
4: to...
2: I didn't know you could do that.
4: Well, some people, I guess, with their sinuses and that can drink some milk and then make it squirt out of their eye. I don't know how you find out you can do that.
2: Yeah.
4: You know what I mean?
2: Maybe you like drink and cough at the same time.
4: Yeah. Well, you
2: one
4: know,
2: day or
4: obviously
2: sneeze.
4: If it goes down the wrong way, sometimes you feel like you get it in your sinuses.
2: I'm not trying
4: so
2: it tomorrow.
4: So it just goes to the eye, no.
2: I don't want to find out if I've got that skill.
4: Imagine that. You have a glass of milk, start crying and it's coming out milk tears.
2: It's a party trick.
4: Yeah, 9 feet, 2 inches.
2: Oh, my God.
4: The loudest burp by a female. You'd be interested in this.
2: It made me burp.
4: 107.3 decimals.
2: I don't know what that means.
4: That's loud.
2: Okay.
4: For a little big burp. And here's one. The fastest marathon dressed as a telephone box. And it took 4 hours and 6 minutes.
2: Wow.
4: And I'm guessing it's a marathon and it's a telephone box, so it's a long distance call.
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7: It is looking reasonably good around the coast roads at this stage of the morning. Just the M1 southbound Pimpamar to Narang, a little busier there. Northbound around the Upper Coomera and Pimpamar stretches some light delays, as well as further north around the Yatla area. Bermuda Street through Mermaid and Burley Waters is getting a little slower. We will check it again in 15 minutes, so if you do spot anything else, call the traffic hotline on 5519 2275. Weather, the showers are expected to clear today. Right now, 16 degrees.
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0: Daily and Emily Jade on 102.9 Hot Tomato. After 8 o'clock this morning, your chance to win unlimited cash with Gailey and Emily Jade's Double or Nothing. It is Multiple Choice Monday, so the answers are there. You just got to pick the right ones and you could win heaps of cash, just like Mitch and Tugan.
1: So, Mitch from Tugan, what do you want to do? Take the money or double it?
2: No, I'll take the $1,600.
1: Yes! Well done.
0: That could be you after 8 o'clock this morning.
3: Oh, get outraged, everyone. Get outraged. I have got the amount of time Aussies are waiting on hold.
1: Oh, no.
3: Online.
1: Yep.
3: Frustrated Aussies are collectively spending 113.5 million hours a year waiting on the phone for issues to be resolved, and that equates to 9.3 hours per person.
1: That's a class action.
3: Against who?
1: Oh, someone.
3: Now, apparently retail's rated as the worst offender in resolving complaints quickly, so you're on hold to retail, followed by, this isn't surprising, government bodies. So you're waiting on the line for like Centrelink or something.
1: You know, the worst thing is when you're on hold for ages and ages and ages. You finally get through and then they just say, we'll just hold on, we'll go to the department that you need to go to.
3: Oh, yes. Oh, that's not my issue.
1: And then it comes back and then on the way back, it hangs up.
3: Oh.
1: And you don't get,
3: Is there anything more soul destroying?
1: Is there anything more that you can say other than,
3: F.
1: A lot of...
3: F you. And don't you wish for the old phones? So, because when it's usually on your mobile phone, you're just like, it's not as satisfying as picking up a receiver and going...
1: It's the only thing, it's the only thing that makes me swear like that other than stubbing my toe.
3: So true. Literally because of this outrage, this 9.3 hours, and they did research, and Aussies aren't completely AI, 58% are happy to engage with AI if it'll give them an efficient service available 24/7 and not be on hold.
1: So is that when you have to go online and speak to a bot?
3: No, it's just... Well, you can speak online to a bot, but now they're voices.
1: Over the phone.
3: And so you can ring up a company.
1: Yep.
3: And I won't lie, I own a small business and we've been trialing it, and it sounds like my husband's voice. It's wild.
1: They're using his voice.
3: I allowed it to happen, and it's like, it sounds like he just says, hi, thanks for calling.
1: He can use that to get out of a whole lot of stuff.
3: Oh, I know. He'll be never in any spot. Yeah. I'll be like, oh, I think someone saw you at the pub. No, I was answering the phones.
1: Yeah, I've got proof.
3: I was in the office answering the phone.
1: I've got proof.
3: No, you weren't. But anyway, so I guess all I'm saying is, hate AI or not, it might actually benefit us and save us 9.3 hours a year. So go and think about what you're going to do with that.
1: Yeah, I'd rather be on hold than dead.
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0: Lily Jade on 102.9 Hot Tomato. We are coming up to 8 o'clock this morning. And of course, after 8, Gailey, multiple choice Monday, double or nothing.
1: Yeah, what a way to start.
0: I know.
1: We're an EJ down.
0: We are an EJ down. Mm. Mon's going to come back and ask a couple of questions, yep. I think.
2: Okay.
0: All right, there we go.
1: Twist her arm. She loves it. She goes, toot-too. I'm back on. I'll catch her on Saturdays sometimes.
0: Yeah, you can. Yeah. Gailey and Lily Jade's double or nothing coming up after the 8 o'clock news this morning.
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12: It is getting a little busier around the coast roads, but no major incidents or accidents. Just your M1 run as you travel south Pimpamar to the Narang area. A little under speed through there. Minor delays around Upper Coomera as well as Yatla northbound. The other local roads, though, all looking pretty good. Obviously, your school zone starting to get a little slow, but we will be checking it again in 15 minutes. So if you do spot anything else, call the traffic hotline on 5519 2275.
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12: It's 8 o'clock. Hi, I'm Rebecca Dakin. A metro-style bus service will be introduced on the southern Gold Coast to replace the Axe Light Rail Stage 4. 10 months after scrapping trams to the airport, the government is finally unveiling its transport plan. The buses will run every 10 minutes from Coolangatta to Burley and then to Burley Waters, Varsity and Robina. The city's north will get a new light rail line connecting to the Uni Hospital and Harbour Town. Drivers along one of the city's busiest roads have had to dodge a large group of e-bike hoons, causing mayhem in the middle of the street. Around 30 juveniles were filmed riding in the middle of Narang Broadbeach Road yesterday afternoon, ducking and weaving through cars and doing wheelies. Pizzi Park in Miami also had its turf ripped up earlier in the day. It comes just over a week out from the state's new e-bike laws coming into effect, which will see police given powers to seize and destroy illegal devices, while parents will be fined if their child does the wrong thing. The federal government remains under increasing pressure to do more to address issues within the housing sector right across the country. It comes as auction rates continue to hit record lows, seeing house prices fall in most capital cities. Nationals leader Matt Canavan's told Sunrise Labor is not doing enough to prop up the housing market.
2: I don't want to see house prices fall across the economy, but I want to see house prices at the lower end of the market with more supply, more affordable housing and more affordable locations increase. That doesn't necessarily mean that people who own existing houses see their prices fall.
12: And an Aussie staple is getting a bit of a change-up. A brand new kid-friendly Vegemite is landing on supermarket shelves today, offering the same popular spread, but with less salts, a lighter colour and smoother texture.
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12: To sport, and the Raiders have squandered a 16-0 lead to eventually go down to the Melbourne Storm 42-20. Coach Ricky Stewart says ill-discipline continues to haunt them.
15: I was disappointed with some of the penalties that we gave away. Sometimes some people just don't learn. Really stupid penalties we gave away, gave them field position and they scored off it.
12: Also yesterday, James Tedesco managed to play through a broken nose to help the Roosters to a 27-8 win over Cronulla, and the Warriors beat the Cowboys 38-20. And Wyndham Clark leads the US Golf Open as we near the end of the final round this morning. He's 4-under through 13, just one ahead of fellow American Sam Burns, while world number one Scottie Scheffler is 3 off the pace. No Aussies made the cut. We'll check the weather and surf with Tara next.
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26: There's not too much around at all this morning. It's looking pretty average out there with that swell only hitting about half to just on a metre. It is looking a little messy and junky now with those southeasterly winds starting to pick up, due to hit about 20 knots in the next few hours. And pretty limited options if you are keen for a surf. It will be those southern swell magnets. Just on that 8 o'clock low tide with 2 o'clock high tide and 21 in the water. Have a great morning, and Liz Cantor will check back this afternoon at 3 p.m.
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12: Taking a look at the weather now, and we'll be partly cloudy with the odd shower or two through your day. Mostly sunny conditions on the way for tomorrow and Wednesday, though, with tops of 21. Then partly cloudy and showers returning Thursday, and that'll pretty much be the way right through the rest of the week as well. It is partly cloudy and showers returning Thursday, and that'll pretty much be the way right through the rest of the week as well. It is 16 degrees now.

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3: 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EJ not feeling well at the moment. We had to send her home. 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

0: who works very hard. He's a concreter. If you've seen a concreter work, you know that they are earning their cash because it is hard work. Wants to win $800 for some bills and a bet on State of the Origin. So more to the point, a little bit for bills and mostly a bet on State of Origin. G'day, Anthony. How are you?
1: Good, thanks, boys. How are we?
2: Yeah, mate,
0: very well, thank you. And I know you said good thanks, boys, but Mon is in here as well. But sometimes,
1: oh, sorry, Mon.
0: Sometimes I get it. She's a bit of a tomboy as well. She likes her car racing and cars and everything like that. And she admits it herself.
1: She's a Queenslander.
3: I am.
0: She's a Queenslander, yeah. So that's all right. Yeah.
2: See you, Anthony. See you, mate.
3: That's who we're betting on, right?
2: No.
3: Anthony?
1: Yes. No. Queensland for sure.
0: All right. So pretty much we've got the rules for you. It's Multiple Choice Monday. All the answers will be in the questions because it's multiple choice. So good luck, Anthony. Hopefully you'll be able to, and we're not encouraging betting, hopefully you'll be able to pay heaps on your bills.
2: And responsibly betting, of course. Mate, you've got 5 seconds to answer each question. We must take your first answer. If you keep getting questions right, we'll keep doubling your money. You can take it at any time, but if you get a question wrong, you lose it all. And you've got to answer all the questions on your own. No help from anyone around you. And yes, Multiple Choice Monday, as Gailey said. So good luck.
1: Thank you.
3: All right, Anthony, ready to go?
1: Let's go.
3: All right, first question. For $50, what type of animal is Mickey Mouse? Is he A, a mouse? Is he B, a moose? Or C, a mongoose?
1: A.
4: $50.
0: Oh, nice work there, Anthony. You're away and you've got your first little amount to pay on a bill. All right, so you want to double it and play for $100?
1: Yeah, please.
0: Here we go, mate. Which fast food retailer sells the Otropo and Bondi burgers? Is it A, KFC, B, Red Rooster, or C, a Porto?
1: B.
4: $100.
3: No. Did you say B or C?
2: I said C.
0: C.
3: Oh, I heard B.
0: A Porto.
1: No.
0: So you said C, didn't you?
1: Yes, I said C.
0: Well done, Anthony. Like even if you did say B, just go with us.
3: Never awarded it. You're lucky.
0: Yeah, well done. All right.
3: Are we doubling it?
0: Yes.
1: Yeah, double it. Yeah.
0: I think we may have helped him out.
3: But I think he did. I heard B, but anyway.
0: No, I heard C.
3: And I'm the adjudicator.
2: That's true. Mon's in charge.
0: Yeah.
3: All right. For $200, what is the capital of Australia? Is it A, Melbourne, B, Canberra, or C, Brisbane?
1: B, this time B, B.
4: $200.
3: Good job.
0: Yeah, I like that. This time. See what he did there? This time. All right. Now, would you like to double it and play for $400?
1: Yeah, definitely, please. Double it.
0: All right, mate. Here we go. Which horoscope sign is a fish? Is it A, Aquarius, B, Cancer, or C, Pisces?
1: C. That's
3: unintentional. I heard
2: that
3: C.
2: One.
1: Yeah.
0: Okay. It's actually the answer we had down is says Aquarius, but where Pisces is the fish.
3: Are you kidding me?
2: It is?
0: Yes.
3: Oh. All right, hold on. We're Googling.
0: I am a Pisces and I'm a fish.
3: I didn't write these questions.
0: Yeah, so.
3: Just a disclaimer.
2: Can I just say
4: $400?
3: No way.
2: We had Aquarius written down, but yes, Pisces is actually the right answer.
0: Yeah, so
1: okay.
2: Well done, mate.
1: Yep.
0: Congratulations.
2: And well done, Gailey, for being on top of that. Because
0: that's right, I know my fish.
3: Well done. Thanks, Gailey.
0: Well done. Okay, so now here's the question. You got $400, and you probably shouldn't have at this stage. Would you like to take the $400 and quit while you're ahead, or would you like to
5: double it?
1: Double it.
0: Oh,
3: he's a betting man.
0: Yeah, he is.
2: All
0: right.
2: I like it.
0: Over to you, Mon.
3: All right, Anthony. For $800, if you were looking at Iguazu Falls, what continent would you be on? Is it A, Asia, B, Africa, or C, South America?
1: C, South America.
4: $800.
1: You're kidding me.
0: No, you got that one right.
2: Yes.
0: Okay, so you've got $800, mate. What would you like to do? Keep the $800 or go for $1,600?
1: That's a couple of try scores there. I'll take it.
2: You're going to take
0: it? He's taking it. Righto. Well done. $800. Congratulations.
1: Thanks so much.
2: Good on you, Anthony. Thank Wurongri. $800. Congratulations. And Double or Nothing will be back at 8 o'clock tomorrow morning.
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4: 1029 Hot Tomato Traffic.
3: The M1 looking a little slow still, heading southbound from Coomera down into the Narang area, but no other real major issues to really report. Just the run on Bermuda Street around the Burleigh Waters area a little slow, even Reedy Creek Road heading towards there as well. And Olsen Avenue south between Smith Street and Southport Narang Road. Some build up there. We will check it again in 15 minutes. If you spot anything, call the traffic hotline on 5519 2275. Weather, we will see a shower or two clearing through the day. Though, right now, 16 degrees.
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0: 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Accidental winners. If we play the same song two times in a row or a song stops halfway through, you can win cash, just like Michelle from Coomera.
1: Fortunately, you did stuff up, but I'm so happy that you did, so I can get through and some money.
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1: Oh, woohoo! Thank you.
0: Just be listening between 6 a.m. and 6 p.m. and if we make a mistake, you win money.
3: This next break will make you hungry. We've warned you.
4: Yeah, it's actually interesting, isn't it? I've just mentioned it to EJ. Doritos were not invented by in a lab. They're actually born from trash at Disneyland. How's that?
3: Mm.
4: And when you look at it with the figures, it's a $1.5 billion accident.
3: A trash accident.
4: Yeah, a trash accident. So it's a tragedy.
3: Tragedy.
4: Okay, the year was 1964. Disneyland had a Mexican restaurant called Casa de Fritos, but they had a massive problem with their waste. So every single night they threw away hundreds of stale tortillas. It was dead infantry. They were literally dumping profits into the garbage, right? So that's not good business. So one day a vendor visited the kitchen and he saw the trash cans and he told the cook, stop throwing these away. Cut them into triangles and fry them. Add some basic seasoning. The restaurant tried it and they sold them as a secret off-menu snack. The customers went absolutely crazy. They didn't want the normal meals anymore. They only wanted the fried stale tortillas.
3: Mm.
4: But nobody outside Disney knew about it. So a Frito-Lay executive named Arch West visited the park. He tried one of these trash-saved chips. He immediately knew that he had found gold, so he pitched it to the bosses and he called them Doritos, little golden things is what it means.
3: Oh.
4: And in 1966, they launched across America and the rest is history. Today, Doritos generate billions every year from Super Bowl ads to gamer culture,
3: mm-hmm.
4: all because of one guy. Looked at a dumpster differently to everyone else.
3: That's really interesting.
4: Isn't it cool?
3: It is. I mean, trash chips, that wouldn't have worked. I think he had to choose Doritos, didn't he?
4: Doritos works.
3: Having said that, sometimes they're so good that I'm digging around the trash just trying to find the empty packet so I can lick it.
4: So you can get down the bottom?
3: Yeah, exactly. Yeah. Why did I waste that?
4: It's the only problem is Doritos give you trash guts.
3: They're trash for your health, that's for sure.
4: But anyway, I thought that'd be interesting for everyone to hear.
3: Very interesting.
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9: It is still just a little under speed heading south on the M1 Coomera to the Narang stretch, but I got no other issues at all to report to you around the other coast roads. Everything's doing very well this morning. We will be checking it again in 15 minutes though, so if you do spot anything else, call the traffic hotline on 5519 2275.
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9: It's 8:31. Hi, I'm Rebecca Dakin. Police have laid a string of charges against a driver following a wild road rage incident at a Robina drive-thru. The 29-year-old man allegedly rammed his Nissan Patrol into the car in front of him several times at the fast food restaurant last week while armed with a screwdriver, leaving a trail of destruction. The Lower Beachmont man will be in court next month. The Premier's declared the Gold Coast's new transport plan will better connect the city. Metro-style buses will be introduced from Coolangatta to Burley to replace the Axe Light Rail Stage 4, with the service to continue out to Robina. While a new light rail spur line will be built, connecting the University Hospital with Harbour Town. Police and SES crews have spent the weekend scouring bushland in Currumbin Valley as fears grow for a Gold Coast magician missing for over a week. 26-year-old Daniel Hidden was last seen leaving a Broadbeach address last Sunday, with his vehicle and caravan found in a car park on Currumbin Creek Road on Tuesday. And the Prime Minister will meet with state and territory leaders today as he works to extend the fuel excise cut until August, but the discount will be halved from 32 cents to a litre to 16.
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9: All eyes will be on Latrell Mitchell today, with the South Star expected to make a call on whether he'll be able to play against Parramatta. All St Kilda stars Jack Sinclair, Tom De Koning and Rowan Marshall will all be sent off for scans today after suffering injuries in the side's loss to the Bulldogs. And Serena Williams will return to the single stage at Wimbledon after being awarded a wild card. Qualifying for the Grass Court Major starts today, with Gold Coaster Bernard Tomic among six Aussies in action. We'll check your weather next.
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9: taking a look at the weather and a little cloudy with some scattered showers about as we head for a top of 22. Tomorrow should be mostly fine with a top of 21 and much the same Wednesday too, then a shower or two. Returning from Thursday right through the rest of the week, it is 16 degrees now. Moira and Vic Trev have your chance to score a six-night holiday to Fiji with flights, accommodation, breakfast and more. 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
13: We can't go wrong with dental mishaps. EJ's not here today, so dental mishaps is what we're going to be talking about. And I have a story for you.
14: 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It's to do with
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14: 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It's coming up next on 102.9 Hot Tomato. 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

0: and Emily Jade, 102.9 Hot Tomato, and with TPO Lures and Hot Tomatoes accidental winners, you could be $500 richer if we play the same song two times in a row or a song stops halfway through. 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
1: Oh, dental moments, good and bad. Mm. And they can be just things that you actually just go, oh, I like it when you do that. Like, for instance, when you leave after a deep clean and you can't stop for the next 3 days rubbing your tongue on the back of your teeth because they've got all the plaque off.
2: Right, they feel so clean.
1: And they feel all smooth.
2: Oh, it's
1: so you're
2: the
1: like,
2: best.
1: You're playing around with it. It's like, oh, that feels That's, really good.
2: Yeah. But it also makes you feel disgusting because you're like, oh, that was so gross.
1: Yeah,
2: beforehand.
1: What were they beforehand? Did they have to bring the jackhammer in? It's kind of like that. And a shout out to Maddie, my stepdaughter. She's an assistant with Frank, who's a really cool dental guy around the coast. But also Sergi, one of the guys that's worked on Dad before, has it like really explains it in a not he's not patronising or anything all that sort of stuff. It's just matter of fact, and really they've really looked after him before. So dental care and the carers are awesome. But I went to the dentist the other day, and they were talking about it, and they just said, we're just checking on that that baby tooth of yours in there, right?
2: Patrick.
1: And we're reliving that because, Jake, you don't know this,
0: no.
1: But I was told I had a baby tooth a couple of years ago, and we decided for the Gold Coast to ring up and name it.
0: Mm.
1: And it became known as Patrick because no one puts baby tooth in the corner.
2: Patrick explains it.
0: Yeah. Very good.
1: So that's the tooth. But I then said to the dentist, oh, yeah, that's Patrick. And then said, oh, yeah, we had to name Patrick because no one puts the baby tooth in the corner. And he went, anyway.
0: Sweet.
1: But he's a great dentist. But what I did, I do like from the experience of the dentist when they give you a little pack when you leave, they don't always, but you get the small toothpaste in because the one you take away with you.
2: Yes.
1: You know what I mean? So, you know, a couple of weeks in Japan, you go, that'll do Japan for sure.
2: And you think, why don't they sell that in the shops?
1: The miniature ones.
2: Yeah, why don't they?
1: They're so handy.
2: They are.
1: Anyway, so I just want you to call up and unpack.
2: That's it.
1: Yeah, that's it. That's okay. It. Call up. And what your moments are at the dentist?
0: Yeah.
1: Good and bad.
2: Okay.
0: Good and bad dental moments. Give us a call. 5571 1029.
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2: It still looks good around most of your coast roads, just the M1 a little slow, heading southbound from around Coomera down into Narang, but I got no other issues at all to report to you anywhere else. If you do spot anything, though, call the traffic hotline on 5519 2275. Weather for the coast, showers are expected to clear across the day. Right now, still 16 degrees.
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0: 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Tomato.
1: I knew
0: it. I don't know
2: what. Hot Tomato? What's Tomato?
0: I don't know what that was.
2: It's like a water thing. Yo, it's Hot Tomato.
0: I think because we're off air talking about Christian Volpato and I went to say Hot Volpato, I think.
2: Hot Volpato.
0: Yeah, I think so.
2: All right, anyway, we're talking about the Socceroos. First half, no good on Saturday morning if you got up. Second half, way better.
0: Way better.
2: And what's his name?
0: Christian Volpato.
2: Eduardo. Tom Wado.
0: Anyway, Johnny's like Music Marathon coming up after 9 o'clock this morning.
2: I've just been talking about dentists because I went the other day and, you know, good things from the dentist and bad things. I really enjoy getting the little miniature toothpaste when you leave. But there's also things that people find a little bit difficult to face when you go to the dentist. We've got Caroline from Coomera. What's good or bad about your experience with the dentist?
3: I had you know how they put the injection into your gums to numb everything?
2: Yeah.
3: Well, they made a mistake and they put it too far and it went into my bloodstream. So the anesthetic went straight into my bloodstream and I ended up convulsing a little bit and my lower back just felt like someone really punched it really hard in my lower back. And they said, just breathe, it'll be over soon, it'll pass. And I had my son in the other room, he was having dental work done. I'm glad he wasn't in with me to witness the whole thing because it was just the scariest thing I've ever had happen at the dentist. I never expected it.
1: I've never heard of that.
2: No, I haven't either. That's I wasn't expecting that. I was just going to be playing. I was playing in the shallow end, Carolyn, and you just did a bomb in the deep end. Got Wendy from Mullandina. Good or bad? What's your dental experiences that you like or don't like?
4: When I was a young girl, my two front teeth never came through my gum because my gum was very thick. So Mum had to take me to the dentist. So I went in and he proceeded to get a razor blade and cut the gum away from my teeth. So when I walked back out, I opened my mouth and my mum nearly fainted because I had these two teeth still sitting up in the gum. And she was in that much shock, she walked out and forgot to pay the bill.
1: I don't know if I would pay the bill.
2: Well, no, did it work? Like, did it all work? Or are you?
4: Yeah, it did work. It was just because my gum was that thick that the teeth couldn't get through.
1: You poor darling.
2: Yeah, well, that's good though, thick gums.
4: Oh, yeah, well, you know, none of my teeth fall out when I get hit in the mouth. So.
2: Yeah. Here comes old Tough Gums. Get on there, Wendy.
1: Can we change her profile in our computer system? Tough Gums.
2: Tough Gums. Now we got Judith from Tweed Heads. What are your feelings about dentists? Good and bad. What have you had done?
5: Well, I went to the dentist and they x-rayed the tooth and says, oh, that's got to come out. But they took the one beside it out instead of it, and that was the one that I had a root canal done about 6 months before.
1: Oh,
5: and when I got home and I went back to them and said, oh, you've taken the wrong tooth out, and they said, oh, we'll have to take that one out as well. But it was because they were busy discussing what they would about their weekend at Kingscliff.
2: Well, that doesn't help you, does it?
5: Was
2: it
5: a root canal for nothing? Because they pulled two teeth out.
1: Oh my God, I hope they gave you two free new teeth.
5: No, they never. You've
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9: It's 9 o'clock. Hi, I'm Rebecca Dakin. Harbour Town has welcomed the state's long-awaited transport plan for the Gold Coast. After axing the light rail connection to the airport, the state's confirmed a new route connecting the Uni Hospital to the busy shopping centre. For the south of the city, an expected Metrostar bus network is on the way, travelling from Coolangatta through the airport, then on to Burleigh, Varsity and Robina. A driver accused of ramming another vehicle in a Gold Coast drive-thru has handed himself in to police. The 29-year-old apparently got impatient while waiting for his order last Saturday night before smashing into the car in front of him multiple times and threatening people with a screwdriver before running off. He'll now be in court next month on a string of charges. Locals say the incoming e-bike laws can't come soon enough after a pack of young hoons rode in convoy through some of the city's busiest streets. A pack of around 30 teens were filmed travelling along Narang Broadbeach Road yesterday afternoon, while some were also seen tearing up fields in Pizzi Park in Miami. And Robert Irwin's star continues to rise, nominated for a Gold Logie. Irwin will be hosting this year's awards in August as well. Also up for the Top Gong, Ali Langdon, Julia Morris, Sam Pang, Todd Woodbridge and Po Ling Yao.
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9: To sport now, and Latrell Mitchell will make his case for a return today. He is expected to line up at South training in a bid to play against Parramatta on Thursday night and push for an Origin selection. And local skateboarding sensation Chloe Cavell has put on a commanding performance to win the World Cup street event in Rome. We'll check your weather next.
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9: To the weather, and it is going to be a little showery through the rest of your morning, with the wet weather should clear away through the day. And tomorrow will be a sunny one for the coast, top of 21, pretty similar Wednesday, and then a shower or two returning from Thursday onwards. It is 16 degrees on the beach, and between 6 a.m. and 6 p.m. when we play the same song twice in a row or the song stops, call us to win an instant $500 with TPIL Lawyers and 1029 Hot Tomatoes Accidental Winners. We've already had over 10 grand worth of accidents, and the next one could happen at any minute.
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The year's 2008. These guys are absolutely taking over the world with their big songs. Use Somebody was one of the other big ones, but this is one of the greats. Sex on Fire, the Kings of Leon in the 20 song music marathon on 1029 Hot Tomato.

0: 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So we get the latest from the newsroom, the Chainsmokers and Coldplay in there, plus the latest from Noah Kahan on the way.
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2: It's a minute to 10. Hi, I'm Rebecca Dakin. The state government has described their long-awaited transport plan as a game-changer for the Gold Coast. It's been confirmed the tram will get a new spur line connecting the Uni Hospital to Harbour Town, while a metro bus service will service the southern Gold Coast, connecting areas from Coolangatta to Robina. Transport Minister Brent Mickleberg says a detailed planning is getting underway.
3: Working closely with the existing operators to understand how we deliver this, and it's all to be delivered in advance of the 2032 game.
2: A 29-year-old man's been charged with a string of offences after an alleged road rage attack at a busy Gold Coast drive-thru. He allegedly became impatient while in the line last Saturday night before ramming the car in front of him multiple times, causing significant damage to that vehicle and the business. He ran off but handed himself into police late on Thursday. And Gold Coast residents will soon be slugged for parking on public holidays under a change that was slipped into last week's budget. The changes will be in place before our next public holiday, which is the Gold Coast Show Day in August. The only exception to the rule will be Anzac Day. To sport, and Gold Coaster Bernard Tomic's among six Aussies in action on the opening day of qualifying for Wimbledon today. It comes as organisers confirm Serena Williams will return to singles action at the major for the first time in 4 years after being awarded a wild card. And actions continued at the World Cup today. Earlier, Spain thrashed Saudi Arabia 4-0 and Belgium and Iran played out a nil-all draw. To the weather, and could see another shower or two before that wet weather clears.